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1: Introducing Mesquite Skeeters.
2: Should be a good night of volleyball here in Mesquite, Texas. We're on the campus of Poteet High School alongside Matt Kane. I'm Ryan Castle. Patrick Ross back at Master Control. And the teams are going to be introduced here on the floor before the start of tonight's game. Erica Dupree Miles, the head coach at Poteet High School, and Elena Cummings, the head coach at Mesquite High School. As Kelsey Baker, the girls athletic coordinator over at Mesquite High School, comes by the broadcast table to shake our hands. Kelsey recently inducted into the Mesquite ISD Athletics Hall of Honor as a player. Of course, was a great basketball player at Horn back in the late 2000s, early 2010s, and then went on to play at Texas Tech, had a great career for the Red Raiders, and now back coaching in Mesquite ISD for the girls basketball team over at Mesquite. Well, this past week we had high school football, sort of a rarity and maybe really something that has never happened, and that was that all five of our Mesquite ISD schools played in one of our home stadiums last week, either on Thursday or on Friday night. That was capped off on Friday with a great game between Mesquite and West Mesquite, a 14-13 win by the Skeeters over the Wranglers. And this week it's completely the opposite. We have four teams that are off and one team, that's the Poteet Pirates, that will play on the road on Friday night. So we will not have any games taking place at either Hanby or Memorial this coming week.
3: Yeah, a little bit of a different story there for sure. That was pretty unique experience, like you said, Ryan. Last week, all five football teams playing at our home stadiums, and pretty cool to think about. And, you know, had a chance to broadcast Horn versus Tyler Legacy. And a couple of turnovers there early really cost the Jags in that game. But, yeah, pretty cool and weird to have so many teams off this week for sure.
2: I had to do a double take when I saw the score of that one at the end. 77-55, Tyler Legacy. I mean, in football, not basketball, not, you know, like an aggregate score over the course of a couple of years. One Friday night in Texas, two teams combining for
3: 132 points.
2: Yeah, it's not bad. Not bad on the offensive side, and on the defensive side, well,
3: goodness,
2: done a little better. Well, tonight it's high school volleyball, Mesquite versus Poteet here at Poteet High School, and a lot of the Poteet teachers have come out to watch this one. So good to see some of the teachers out supporting these student athletes. And Poteet tonight in their white jerseys, Poteet Pirates in capital green letters under the green number on the back. No letters on the front, just the number and then the pirate skull on the top left, the Nike swoosh on the top right of the sleeve. And Mesquite is in their road black jerseys, maroon lettering and white trim. As we get you ready for this match.
3: Ryan, going back to that Horn versus Tyler football game while we're waiting for the volleyball match to get started. The quarterback for Tyler Lee, Tyler, 24 for 42, 339 yards passing. And the backup, you don't see this often, had 158 yards passing as a backup.
2: They threw the ball 65 times in that game, for crying out loud.
3: I mean, that's a lot of points, a lot of yards between the two teams.
2: Well, here we go. We're ready to start. Jael Contreras is going to serve for the Pirates. Jump serve from the near corner. It's an overpass. It comes over the top of the middle blocker, Ja'Kayla Turner. And the Pirates able to get it back over on three. Now the Skeeters out of system. Just have to free the ball over. And the Pirates do not respond well. The Skeeters will win this point. They left that on the shoulders of Daniela Monreal, the back row libero, to come in and take that short free ball, and she wasn't able to get there in time. So 1-0 Skeeters, and they'll serve. Here is Ariana De Cordova, one of the best players for the Skeeters, and a set to the left side and a kill for Carmen Turner.

0: today, Cordova here for the Skeeters, but then the set to the left side for Hamilton, and her attack is sprayed long and out, and it's 3-1 Poteet. Turner on a run back here at the service line. The sophomore, 6'4", great serve, pass into the net, and the Skeeters won't recover it. It'll be an ace for Carmen Turner to make it 4-1 Poteet.
1: Yeah, Turner hitting that where that ball goes just right over the net and has so much speed on it, really tough to do anything with it.
0: Another serve, another overpass. This time the Pirates will let it come down. Bump set out of system, over onto the left side for Murphy. Down the line with the attack. Skeeters pick it up, and then the attack into the net from Mesquite High School. That was Ayana Bedford. It's 5-1 Poteet here early in the first set. If you're the Skeeters, you don't want this thing to zoom out of control. Now, that was out of bounds, but was it a touch? Evidently,
1: yeah.
0: It was. Point Poteet, another ace for Carmen Turner. I think that was the right call. It looked like London Fincher was not able to get out of the way of that.
1: Yeah, you got to give her a lot of credit. She certainly tried her best, but, yeah, that ball goes just off her shoulder at the last minute.
0: Short serve, Fincher a diving dig, overpass, comes right to Murphy, and she puts it straight down, and Coach Cummings wants a timeout. Her team has been blitzed through the first 8 points. Poteet has won 7 of them, and Mesquite ISD volleyball will continue in a moment.
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0: Well, out of the timeout, we'll see if the Skeeters can get things figured out. They're down 7-1. Pirates have scored 7 in a row, and now the serve by Turner. Deep overpass, and right to Murphy, who crushes one right back at the back row of Mesquite High School. Point Poteet to make it 8-1.
1: And I think that's the third time tonight for Murphy that she's just been standing there right at the net, and the overpass from the Skeeters goes right to her. And that's about three easy points as you're going to get there. Murphy doing a good job of staying out of the net and putting it straight down.
0: Yeah, just minding her own business,
1: yeah.
0: And waiting for the ball to come to her. Little roll shot down the line. Nice play by Contreras. Bump set left side. Murphy has to fight the angle. Able to get it over. Coming over on two are the Skeeters. And now Contreras will try to answer by coming over on two. Skeeters able to recover that. Contreras the back set. Right side kill. Michaela Ray. Well, the Pirates keep the run going. They've scored 9 in a row to make it 9-1.
1: I like that little quick set there by Contreras right at the net where Ray wanted it. And then thought Ray might have got into the net but able to stay out of it. Pretty close there, but Ray gets her first kill of the night.
0: Turner, this time her serve will go out. A little too much on that one, and it's 9-2. Skeeters will send Bedford back to serve. Ayania Bedford into the net with the service. Mishit that one, it appeared, and so the serve turns right back over to Poteet. It'll be Ray back to serve with the Pirates leading 10-2. Well, this is a really nice crowd that has come out to watch this match. Here's the serve, flat-footed by Ray, middle of the floor, picked up by the libero Fincher, set onto the right side, tapped over by Orozco. Contreras sets Turner on the back row, out of bounds. Ripped that one, but a little too strong. Couldn't quite get on top of it. And it's 10-3.
1: And there's a couple of times in a match where your back row has to make kind of their best educated guess on if it's going to go out or not. But that one, a pretty easy call for the Skeeters.
0: Contreras, and that bump set will go awry, and an ace service there for the Skeeters. Jimena Valerio back to serve and makes it 4-10 now. Another serve, another short. Turner not able to get to it. Turner at 6'4" has a tough time getting down that low to get the dig and couldn't do it that time. They're going to sub her out now from the back row, put the libero number 4.

0: for Monreal back in. They're trying to have Turner play all the way around if they can. There's a nice pass by Murphy. Contreras, back set, right side, over the net from Gamblin. Picked up by the Skeeters, tight set, and that will be a kill for the Skeeters. Able to do a nice job there. Hamilton able to fight off that tight set, make it work, and it's 10-6. The Skeeters battling back here. It was 9-1 at one point. Short serve, Contreras, outside Murphy, off the top of the block. Skeeters recover it. Set to the outside, push past the block. Contreras pumps it up. Murphy back to Contreras. Down the line with a roll shot. Rally continues. Set to the outside. Blocked at the net. Still battling for it. Gamblin. Now the Skeeters will recover. Really nice scrambling defense by both teams. Diving dig Monreal. Contreras outside Murphy. Blocked at the net. Recovered by Murphy. Back to Murphy on the left side. Roll shot. Cross court. Picked up by the Skeeters. Monreal now. Contreras over on two. Couldn't spot check Mesquite. Now a set onto the right side for Hamilton. That's blocked at the net. Very tight set here. Pushed over by Mesquite. Now right back over by the Pirates. That time they found the open spot. And easily our longest rally of the match ends with the Pirates taking a five-point lead.
1: Well, and I got to give you a lot of credit, Ryan. Being able to follow all of that like you did is impressive, but certainly, like you said, the most impressive thing so far, that rally between both teams. And it's funny how it all ends in a little roll shot over the top from Kayla Murphy. She's got four kills on the evening.
0: Moira Stribley now will serve for Poteet. Look at that touch. Oh, that's excellent. Done. Really well done by Kobe Johnson. Just a little tip right over the top of the block into an open spot. The Skeeters, despite being down big early, within four. And now the serve from Michelle Moreno. Picked up by Monreal. Contreras able to keep it out of the net. And then Murphy hit it off the block and out of bounds. So a point for the Poteet Pirates to make it 12-7. And Murphy will now go back to serve. She's up to five kills now in this opening set.
1: Yeah, she's looked really good tonight for the Pirates. And I would imagine they're going to keep going to her early and often.
0: Short serve, pancake dig,
1: nice,
0: off the floor by Fincher to continue the rally. Contreras shoots it over her back to Gamblin, and that's out of bounds. Oh, what a play from Fincher to keep that rally going, and the Skeeters end up winning it.
1: I mean, that was as close as it gets there. Fincher getting just in time, getting that hand in between the ball and the court for the beautiful pancake. Gotta love the effort.
0: I think we're going to take a break from the action here in just a moment to allow the line judges to enter the fray here. And the Pirates will get this ball over the net. Back set onto the right side for Bedford into the net with the attack. So a point for Poteet to make it 13-8. We've got one line judge in place. We're waiting for one more. Still have one of the JV players calling lines for us here about halfway through this opening set. Served by Monreal. Fincher out of bounds on the pass. Couldn't get it to the setter. It's an ace for Daniela Monreal, and it's 14-8 Poteet.
1: So the Pirates now kind of stringing together a couple of points after the Skeeters had gone on a nice run.
0: Monreal with another serve, and this one will shank off of the arms of number 7, Kobe Johnson, for another ace. Back-to-back aces for Daniela Monreal.
1: See where Monreal decides to go with this serve.
0: And it's another ace. Look at that spot. A couple of feet behind the 10-foot line. Really where no one for the Skeeters was going to be able to get to it. And all of a sudden, the Pirates have opened back up an 8-point lead.
1: I mean, there was maybe an inch or two between the net and the ball on that serve, right over the top.
0: And Monreal has sort of an interesting toss on her serve. Take a look at it if she is able to serve again on this run. There's a nice attack from the left side from Ray. The Skeeters will free it over on three. Murphy, Contreras able to keep it out of the net and get it to Turner. And Carmen Turner opens a birthday present. Slams one down to give it a 17-8 lead for Poteet.
1: I mean, I'll give a lot of credit there to Turner for the kill, but we got to also recognize Contreras. That set, I mean, she was angled her body towards the net, able to get the set, stay out of it. Monreal continuing to serve.
0: And she hits that ball when she's almost all the way back down to the floor.
1: Yeah.
0: She's going to get another ace here. That one went off of a touch. And it's 18-8. She's got four aces all on this run at the service line. We see that serve again. It's a sort of a medium-high toss on a jump serve. And nice attack off the left side. The Skeeters will end the run with Bedford getting the kill. So it's 18-9, and Fincher to go back to serve. Really nice run at the service line there by Monreal. There's the serve. Deep. Played by Murphy. May have been going out of bounds. Now Turner, talk about hitting the ball on your way back down. Able to get that ball over the net, and then we've got a net violation here against the Skeeters. Naziah Hamilton into the net. That set took her momentum a little too far there. It's 19-9.
1: Yeah, I think Turner on that approach maybe jumped about a second and a half too early, and on her way down just had to get her fingers on it however she could and get it over.
0: Contreras back serving. It's a good one. The Skeeters do a nice job to get a good offensive attack there. Now Turner off the left side. Diving dig by Gomez and pushed over on three by the Skeeters. And look at that. Contreras trying to come over on two on a set dump. Skeeters respond to it, and then someone in the net. It's going to be the Skeeters, they say.
1: There's going to be a little bit of a disagree. Yeah. I thought they were going to disagree on the call there, but, yeah, Skeeters into the net, Pirate point.
0: Tough for us to see from our vantage point if that was the right call, but I don't think two guys would be wrong that saw it better than us. And a timeout's going to be called by Mesquite, with Poteet leading here in the opening set, 20-9. Mesquite ISD volleyball will continue in a moment.
2: Shortness of breath, patient's confused, temp 102.
3: He just had an infection. What's going on?
4: He's becoming septic.
2: Antibiotics started. Bed ready, let's move him.
5: Infections can lead to a deadly chain reaction in your body called sepsis. Very quickly, sepsis can cause tissue damage, organ failure, and even death. 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Learn more at cdc.gov/sepsis.
0: We're back here at Poteet High School. He's Matt, I'm Ryan, and right now the Poteet Pirates enjoying a 20-9 lead in the opening set. They scored 9 points in a row at one point. A little bit later on in the set, they scored about five or six in a row off the serve of Monreal, so they have enjoyed two really nice scoring runs. And Jael Contreras back to serve once again out of the timeout. Poteet football will be in action Friday against Thomas Jefferson at Lowe's Stadium in Dallas. Pirates looking for their third consecutive win to begin district play. Point for the Pirates there on the serve from Contreras. Another ace to make it 21-9. Floater service. Just a little teardrop in front of a diving Kaylee Gomez.
1: So the previous serve, Contreras went with the power, and that time went with the touch. That little floater finds the open spot on the court.
0: And then a deep serve there by Contreras, but it's out of bounds. A little too much steam on that one. 22-10. Had a broadcast partner years ago that I worked a lot of volleyball matches with would call what Contreras did on that previous serve, killing him with kindness. Just took a little something off there. Nice bump set by Contreras. Turner able to contort her body, get the ball past the block. Skeeters pick it up. They free it over on three. Monreal, Contreras in the middle. Little redirection there by Ray. The Skeeters respond to it, but can't get the ball back over before the fourth contact. And the Pirates 2 points away now from an opening set win.
1: I was a little surprised there that they didn't just put that one straight down. Wonder if it was a little too tight on the net for them to do anything with it.
0: Now Carmen Turner, who went on a long run at the service line earlier in this set. Here she gets an ace going off a touch on Fincher. They've had very little answer for what Carmen Turner has provided in this match.

0: Yeah, two kills and two aces.
1: There's the serve. That's in. It's an ace. It's an opening set win for the Poteet Pirates. 25-10 over the Skeeters. We'll go to the second set after this. Mesquite ISD volleyball will continue in a moment.
2: Some people would call him a loser. He ran for state office. He was beaten. He started a business. He failed. He ran for Congress. He lost. He was nominated for vice president. He lost again. But he knew only those who never tried are the real losers. And Abraham Lincoln was no loser. Persistence. Pass it on. 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
4: Remember that song by that band? Where were you when that happened? What movie was that a quote from? 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
1: Back here at Poteet High School alongside Matt Cain, I'm Ryan Castle. Poteet taking the opening set 25-10 and led by Daniela Monreal and Carmen Turner. Both of those players doing an excellent job in the first set at the service line.
0: Yeah, Turner had two kills, three aces, and Monreal had four aces. I mean, she went on an incredible run there. That was fun to watch. And Contreras, so you add all that up, 25 of those points in the opening set, nine of those coming from aces by the Pirates. So pretty effective there serving the ball. And then Kayla Murphy, she led both teams with five kills in set number one.
1: There's the serve by the Skeeters, now playing on the net, side of the net to our left, and the opening point will belong to Mesquite. De Cordova on the serve will get an ace. That one shanked off of the arms of Monreal. This time they go short. Turner just barely able to reach it, and then a great play by Contreras to get it up to Ray, and then her free ball over is in the right spot for the Poteet to win the point.
0: Yeah, I did not think Contreras was going to be able to get there, but good job staying with the play, keeping it alive, and Pirates probably get the most unlikely of points there. And it's all tied up, one all here in set number two.
1: There's a bump set out of system. De Cordova just has to free it over. Then Monreal comes diving in, and they set it in the middle for Ja'Kayla Turner, I believe that was,
0: yeah,
1: number 10, and she'll get her first kill of the match. Make it 2-1 Poteet.
0: Yeah, not a lot of power there from Turner on the kill, but puts it in the right spot right there in the middle of the court, and no Skeeter there to get to it, and then an ace from the Pirates.
1: Well, this is where Poteet really shined in the first set, was at the service line. Very tough for the Skeeters in serve receive to handle what the Pirates are able to bring with Contreras and Monreal and Turner.

0: Cordova. Wow, that was a funny point. De Cordova was trying to come over on two. It went into the net. Then it was hit up into the air by one of the Skeeters right to a Pirate who just hit it straight down.
1: The Skeeters went a little bit of an explanation there on that point. The captain talking to the head official.
0: And I don't know that they're going to get the explanation that they're hoping for. Point for the Poteet Pirates to make it 4-1. There's the serve by Contreras. That'll be another ace service. Fincher couldn't handle it. This has been the story tonight so far. The serve receive of Mesquite against the serve of Poteet. Contreras, another cross-court serve. They are picking on Fincher right now.
1: You wonder if we'll see another timeout here soon.
0: It's 6-1. Another ace for Contreras, and the Skeeters got to dig deep here to try and get a pass. Nice pass this time. De Cordova comes over on two. Monreal up to Contreras. Left side, Turner. That'll be a kill. Might have been heading out of bounds. I don't hate the idea there for Kobe Johnson to try to play that ball, but it's a point for Poteet nonetheless to make it 7-1.
1: Yeah, I think you're right, Ryan. Could have been going out, but one of the ones that you have to at least gamble on it because you don't know.
0: I think that ball was for sure going out of bounds. Fincher had her heels on the back line, got caught in between there and didn't get a good pass, and it's 8-1. Poteet and the Skeeters want a timeout. For the second set in a row, the Pirates come out on fire, and they take an 8-1 lead here in set two, already leading the match 1-0. Mesquite ISD volleyball will continue in a moment.
2: Not all people are the same, and yet when we visit the doctor, our treatments don't look that different. Why is that? Because we just don't have enough information to do it better. By gathering health data from 1 million people, our country's best researchers will be able to develop treatments that are as unique and complex as we are. With this new information, doctors will have a better understanding of disease so they can innovate the next great breakthroughs in medicine. Learn more at joinallofus.org.
0: 8-1, Poteet has the lead here at Poteet High School. As the Pirates take on the Skeeters in what is now a district matchup. This is a district matchup for the first time ever, with Mesquite moving down to the 5A classification. First time the Skeeters have ever not been in the highest classification in the state. There's a serve by Contreras. Good pass by Fincher. Set to the left side, and that's a kill. That looked fluid. That looked good if you're a Mesquite fan. Hamilton with the kill, and the Skeeters get a much-needed side out.
1: Yeah, nice job there by the Skeeters coming out of the timeout. Good execution there. And I love the powerful swing by Hamilton. She's got two kills on the night.
0: Turner, not a great pass. Monreal couldn't get it up to Contreras. And that will be a point for the Skeeters. This is what the Skeeters did in the first set.
1: Coach Dupree, not very happy.
0: Deep serve played by Monreal. They set to Murphy and her attack into the net. And that'll cause Coach Dupree to cross her arms over there.
1: She's competitive.
0: She's such a joy to watch, Coach. Such a joy. Great player here at Poteet as well. And there's an attack out of the middle.
1: And a smile.
0: The net is vibrating. They're not going to They're going to call it. It's a violation against Poteet.
1: Well, the smile lasted about 0.3 seconds. She was happy. And the net violation turned that into a frown real quick.
0: Well, watch out. The Skeeters have scored four in a row now. Contreras over to Turner. That's into the net. And the Pirates fall into these spells where they just, I don't know, maybe get lulled to sleep a little
1: bit. This happened in set number one, right?
0: Sure did.
1: Yeah.
0: Skeeters never got back this close, though. They're only down two now. Pass up to Contreras. Set dump. Diving play by De Cordova. Freed over on three there by Johnson. Monreal, Contreras in the middle. That was Ray. The Skeeters will scramble. They will fight, but they will not get it back over the net. Kayla Murphy. A little upset that I didn't throw her the volleyball. I threw it right to Turner, who is serving. I know where it goes. Look at that. Murphy knows where that goes. But the Skeeters do a good job to recover this. Then the pass over on three goes outside the antenna, and the Pirates win the point.
1: Well, Murphy was almost caught up in the, like, kind of laughing with you after you didn't throw it to her. She turned around, the ball's right in front of her face of the net, and she took it out on the ball there.
0: Nice pass by Murphy. They come right back to her on the set and down the line with the attack. They're not going to get that up. Point for Poteet to make it 11-6, and we're seeing exactly just almost a rerun of what we saw in the opening set.
1: I was just thinking that.
0: There's the serve. Turner very deep, out of bounds. When Turner has missed tonight, it has been long and out. And it's 11-7. Poteet still with the lead here in set two. They won the first set 25-10. And the Skeeters will bring on Jimena Valerio to serve. Short serve played by Monreal. Perfect pass up to Contreras. Then Murphy with the big swing. Skeeters recover it, and then the Pirates get caught napping there. They let the ball hit the floor, and it's 11-8.
1: Yeah, four Lady Pirates kind of staring at each other, each thinking the other one was going to get it. Murphy gave it her best effort to dive and get it, but Skeeters walk away with the point.
0: And a nice attack there. Great dig by Valerio of the Skeeters. Over to Johnson. Roll shot. Turner reaches down to get it. Set to the left side. Murphy, forget it. Forget about it. And the line judge has to throw up his flag to keep himself out of harm's way there, as that shanked off of the arm of a Skeeter right over towards him. Still had plenty of steam on it by the time it got to him. Murphy is having a heck of a match.
1: Yeah, this is the best she's looked in all the games we've broadcasted.
0: Kind of feel bad I didn't give her the ball earlier now. There is a serve that drips over the net. Ace service for the Pirates.
1: That's Michaela Ray with the ace. That's our first one of the evening for the Lady Pirates. This is kind of where in set number one, Ryan, Pirates pulled away. See if they're able to do the same here in the second set.
0: Here's the serve once again by Ray. Deep. Played on the left side over there by the Skeeters. Shannon Martin into the game for the first time with the pass there, and that attack by the Skeeters is blocked at the net. Poteet will win the point 14-8, and Ray back to serve once again.
1: So Murphy, she's got seven kills to her name. We'll add a block to the stats for her.
0: Nice pass there by the Skeeters. They get the ball back over the net. Fincher diving to get to that spot check from Contreras. Now the teams ping-ponging the ball back and forth to each other. Contreras, Turner, Murphy just settles down and frees it over. Then just freed right back over. Set, left side, Murphy blocked. A double block at the net on Kayla Murphy. Hamilton and Porchia combine on the double block.
1: And Porchia very excited after that block, jumping up and down, celebrating with her teammates, and Murphy just laughs it off.
0: Deep. Not a great pass there by Turner. Ray will get to it, and then Contreras calls off Turner for the free ball over the net. Back set. Right side. De Cordova blocked, but out of bounds.
1: Man, that was a perfect set there from Moreno, from the Skeeters.
0: Point belongs to Mesquite. They're back to within four. There's the serve, and it is into the net. An error against the Skeeters to make it 15-10. And the Pirates have a new player in off the bench to serve here. This is Moira Stribley, who we saw briefly in the first set. 15-10 Poteet. Free over the net by Ray. Fincher up to the setter, Moreno. Outside left to Johnson off the top of the net and over. Pirates get it right back over the net. Then De Cordova down the line with a roll shot. Contreras backpedaling, got it to Murphy. Punching it up into the air is Martin, and the Skeeters will recover it. pushed over on three. Contreras sets, back row, Turner, dig by Fincher, but it goes out of bounds. 16-10, Poteet leading here in the second set, ahead in the match, one set to none.
1: And they've gone to Turner there on that spot on the court a couple of times. And some, she's gone long the majority of the night, but that time hit it in the perfect spot.
0: Once again, the serve there by Stribley, picked up by the Skeeters, then De Cordova. Nice dig by Turner. Contreras at the net. Picked up by the Skeeters. Really good defensive job. Then Johnson rips one. The Pirates play that. Both teams playing some really good defense. It's continued by Moreno of the Skeeters. Contreras, Murphy, double block.
1: Oh, again.
0: It was Porchia actually on a single block that time against Murphy.
1: So Porchia versus Murphy tonight. I think you got to say Porchia's up 2-0 there.
0: Now, man, what a compelling point that was.
1: And let me just say, blocking Murphy's not easy. She's got 7 kills.
0: That leads the match. Deep serve. That's going to be an ace. Here come the Skeeters again. I mean, I'm telling you what, this is same song, second verse.
1: No doubt.
0: Now the Skeeters making another run back into it. 16-12, and Kobe Johnson back serving for the maroon, black, and white of Mesquite High School. High toss, Johnson with a serve over, Ray, Contreras in the middle, Murphy, tip past the block, found the open spot in between four Skeeters.
1: And Murphy says, okay, if you're going to block me when I go for the full throttle kill, what was it, Ryan, kill you with kindness?
0: That's exactly what that was. Just went to the changeup. Point for Murphy. Now she's going to serve. One ace already in the match. Fincher takes it. Moreno, and she never got her body turned the right way. She collided with a teammate. Not a fluid offensive transition there from Mesquite, and it's 18-12. Murphy will serve again. Johnson the pass. It went into the net, and Moreno couldn't dig it out of there. It's another point off of the Kayla Murphy serve, and it's 19-12. Skeeters got to be careful here.
1: Yeah, I was going to say, this is where, you know, the Skeeters got to really watch out, because you do not want to let Poteet continue to pull away with this.
0: Deep serve, Fincher a good pass, Moreno the bump set, up to Porchia, Stribley the dig, Contreras very tight on the set. Turner was blocked, but somehow able to get it over on Mesquite's side, and then the Skeeters unable to recover it.
1: Yeah, Turner kind of just stuck out her arm there and made contact and hoped for the best. And it turned out great for the Pirates. They extend their lead 20-12.
0: They're into the 20s now. Fincher with a pass. Moreno, the bump set, left side. Nice job by Bedford to contort her body to get that over the net, but it went out of bounds. 21-12. Poteet now up by 9, and another timeout called by Mesquite. A set-to-none lead for Poteet up in the second set, 21-12. Mesquite ISD volleyball will continue in a moment.
3: Some people would call him a loser. He ran for state office. He was beaten. He started a business. He failed. He ran for Congress. He lost. He was nominated for vice president. He lost again. But he knew only those who never tried are the real losers. And Abraham Lincoln was no loser. Persistence. Pass it on. 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
0: Nine-point lead for Poteet. And the Pirates will be serving out of this timeout, up 21-12 here in the second set, trying to take a commanding 2-0 lead.
1: It will be Kayla Murphy serving.
0: Got it over, deep. Played by Fincher. They get it to De Cordova. Cross court on the attack, Stribley to Murphy to Turner with the free ball. Now a set by Moreno, very tight. The Pirates try to hit that straight down. Fincher comes flying in to save it, and then look at the spot check. in the back corner by Porchia to get a very unlikely kill. What a play.
1: I mean, you couldn't have walked it to a better spot than where she just put it right there in that back corner. Big play there for the Skeeters coming out of the timeout.
0: You don't think I could have walked it to that spot?
1: I don't think so.
0: Okay. Well,
1: I don't think so.
0: Oh, you have little faith. Here's the serve. Played pretty well by Poteet. Turner just flat-footed, pushes the ball over the net. I guess at 6'4", you can do that. And there's a block at the net by Poteet. Four contact violation is the call against the Skeeters, so it's 22-13. 9-point Poteet lead. Monreal's going to serve. It's a little crazy to me that they have her so deep in the serving rotation with what she was able to do in that first set. Fincher, not a great pass. They'll manage. And that attack into the pole over there on the left side. The Pirates trying to push two to a set two win.
1: That's one of Orozco wishes she had back. You know, she tried to go over with that on the kill, but probably should have just freed that over.
0: Not a great pass by Fincher, and it will be a point for Poteet on the ace from Monreal. I'm just telling you, they have not had any sort of answer for what she's been able to do at the service line tonight. Set point, Poteet. Trying to get to 6-1 in district play. Attack off the net. Nice cross-court attack there by the Skeeters. Picked up by Poteet, and then that attack from Ray goes cross-court and out. That was well done there by Orozco of the Skeeters. 24-14, and De Cordova will go back to serve. Deep service, and that's out of bounds. The second set will end on a service error, and the Pirates will go to set three with a commanding 2-0 lead. Our coverage of Mesquite ISD volleyball will continue in a moment.
4: I was 11 years old at my first national championships. I fell I don't know how many times.
5: Michelle Kwan is the most decorated figure skater in U.S. history.
4: But I had a dream. 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
0: Two sets to none lead for Poteet heading to set number three alongside Matt Cain. I'm Ryan Castle. 25-10 and then 25-14.

0: 18. So pretty straightforward couple of first sets here between Poteet and Mesquite High School, and the stars for the Pirates have been Turner and Murphy and Monreal. We'll see Contreras go back to serve. She's been a little quiet tonight, but really solid player, great setter, can also hit outside for you. Here's the serve. Picked up by Fincher. Moreno, the back set onto the left side for Orozco, and Orozco will get the kill. Contreras got caught in between there, tried to push the ball up with her palms, and it's a 1-0 Skeeter lead. They've had a 1-0 lead in all three sets.
1: Yeah, we'll see if this kind of follows the similar story that, like you said, set one and two almost identical. 25-10, Poteet won the first set, 25-14 the second.
0: Turner off the left side, out of bounds. So right there we have our first difference.
1: Yep, there you go. Right when I say something.
0: 2-0 Skeeters here in the third set. Poteet at 5-1 in district. Mesquite at 4-2. The district leader right now is Naaman Forest at 6-0. They've only dropped three sets in those six matches. And there's a kill for the Skeeters. Off of the right side.
1: And that's Hamilton for the Skeeters. That's our third kill of the evening. And here in set number three, the Skeeters look to be in a groove.
0: Picked up by Murphy on serve, received to the left side. Turner is blocked. Orozco with the block.
1: Hamilton and there to assist.
0: In a very quick timeout called by Coach Dupree and Poteet, with the Skeeters leading the Pirates here in the third set 4-0. Our coverage of Mesquite ISD volleyball will continue in a moment.
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0: 4-0 Skeeters here in this third set. Mesquite trying to get in on the match, down two sets to none. And De Cordova back to serve. Down the line, that is an ace. Turner couldn't handle it. We've mentioned that the Pirates go in these little spurts where they sort of just fall asleep for 4, 5, 6 points in a row. Got to snap out of the stupor here in a minute. Here the Skeeters want to try to keep it going. Short serve. Nice job by Contreras to come in and get it. But then the Pirates were out of position and they let the ball hit the floor.
1: Well, we saw Coach Dupree angry in that second set, and let's just say it's on a different level here. The Pirates got to get this thing turned around.
0: Perfect pass to Contreras, and then she pushes over on two. Skeeters scramble to get to that, and then Monreal, the diving attempt at the dig, couldn't get it to a teammate. Look at this. It is 7-0 Skeeters here in this third set.
1: And the Pirates huddle up midcourt to kind of regroup, try to talk each other out of this slump.
0: There's the serve by De Cordova. Not a great pass by Murphy. Turner off the net, rips one deep out. 8-0. Skeeters want to keep this going. It was 25-10 and 25-14 in the first two sets. And now the team that was on the wrong end of both of those scores up 8-0. De Cordova, the bump set. And that was into the net, I think. They're going to say there was a touch, evidently. And so, therefore, the point's going to belong to the Skeeters unless there is an overrule here. The officials are talking about whether or not that was supposed to be a play on or not. They're discussing whether or not that attack went into the net or if it was blocked. The difference being into the net would be four contact. A block would mean the play continues, and the Skeeters wound up winning that point. And did he rule?
1: I don't know.
0: I think
1: what
0: he ruled
1: called.
0: A redo.
1: Okay.
0: Yeah. So they're going to replay the point.
1: Okay.
0: Not a bad way to do it. If nobody's sure, just say, okay, throw that one out and try again. Served by Kate De Cordova. They go to Turner on the left side. She short-armed the attack. Timing was off. Coach Dupree's wondering about maybe should I sub here? Should I call my second timeout? What do I got to do here? We're down 9-0. Some point this stops being humorous. Pirates were under the net there. They did not get whistled for that. Fortunate. Rally continues. Now Ray will put it away and put the Poteet Pirates on the board here in the third set.
1: And now it'll be Turner serving for the Pirates. He's got three aces and would love to add a couple more here to get the Pirates back in this.
0: There's the serve. Played by Johnson. De Cordova. Tight set. And that'll be a kill. What an awesome attack that was.
1: Was that Bedford?
0: It was. Hamilton, actually. Okay. Number 11, Hamilton. And the reason I say it's awesome is because the set was so tight on the net, it's very difficult to not get blocked there, and she was able to avoid it. There is either a block or an attack into the net. Either one, it falls on Poteet's side, and it's a Skeeter point. It's 11-1.
1: And keep in mind, the Skeeters only got to 10 in the first set. It's 25-10, 14 in the second set, already sitting at 11 here in set number three.
0: Monreal pops it up. Murphy to Contreras, pushes over the net on three. 11-1 Skeeters. De Cordova, look at the spot. Pirates were out of position, and Coach Dupree has got to talk it over with her team. 12-1, the Skeeters trying to get in on the match, down two sets to none here in this third set. Mesquite ISD volleyball will continue in a moment.
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0: 12-2 is the lead for the Skeeters here in the third set. Michaela Ray back to serve for Poteet. De Cordova with a nice pass to keep it out of the net. Turner got to it and freed over by Murphy on three. Fincher, De Cordova, left side. That's Bedford. That attack comes over on Poteet's side, then picked up by Poteet. And freed over by Contreras. Pass up to De Cordova. Set, right side, blocked at the net. Murphy kept it alive. Put straight down to Kayla Turner. Said enough of this. Time to put this point to an end.
1: The Pirates going to need to go on a run here as the Skeeters jumped out to that early lead. They're up 12-3 here in set number three. The Skeeters know they got to win three in a row.
0: Set to the outside, Bedford. That somehow stayed inside the antenna. And then the attack by Murphy put her on her keister and did not even get to the net. So needless to say, a little off on the timing there. It's 13-3, and you're right, Matt. At some point, the Pirates are going to have to go on a run. They cannot trade points down 10. Nice serve over the net. And that's an overpass. It comes right to Porchia for the kill.
1: And Dupree's going to make a substitution here. I think she's kind of seen enough. hoping this can provide a spark for the Pirates.
0: Gamblin has come on, number 12 for Poteet. Set, Murphy rips one. Great dig there by Valerio. Now Bedford blocked at the net. Skeeters recover it. Rolled shot. Contreras, Monreal, left side Murphy again down the line. Valerio the dig. Back set. Right side off the block. Hamilton with the kill. Messiah Hamilton makes it 15-3. Mesquite leading in set three. There's the serve. Picked up by Ray. Contreras outside to Murphy. Out of bounds. Sprayed it long and out. It's 16-3. The roles completely reversed here in this third set from what we saw in the first two.
1: And I think the Pirates look so lost here. They don't have an answer.
0: Passed over the net on three. De Cordova back set. Look at that attack. That'll fire up the crowd and the Skeeter team. Hamilton crushes one to give her team a 17-3 lead.
1: And all of a sudden, Hamilton, kind of out of nowhere, honestly, has six kills.
0: Pirates just took an extended moment there in between points to huddle up and talk. Here's the serve by Valerio. Picked up by Ray. Contreras, set dump. That'll count. Jael Contreras with a great play to find the open spot on two. 17-4. Stribley will come on to serve. Into the net.
1: Man, nothing going right.
0: Into the net.
1: For the Pirates.
0: Meanwhile, on the other side, everything going right for the Skeeters. They're up 18-4 in this third set, and now serving will be Moreno. Got it over and in. Picked up by Ray. Set to the outside Murphy off the top of the net. Evidently, it was blocked. The rally continues. Set to the outside, Bedford. Monreal able to punch it up into the air and freed over by Ray on three. The incredible scrambling defense continues from both sides. Contreras, Murphy again, blocked. Monreal stuck her forearm out to punch it back over the net. Battle at the net. And the Pirates will free it over on three with Ray. Tight set. Murphy couldn't put it down. Gamblin back over her head to Monreal. Over to Murphy on the left side for a kill. Oh, what a play. These two teams are scrambling all over the place, not ready to see the ball hit the floor.
1: And Murphy had to kind of lean back as far as she could, her body at an awkward angle and still able to make contact and get it over. And now Murphy, after getting the kill, she'll head to the service line.
0: Pirates still with a long way to go. That'll help, and that'll be a kill for the, or an ace, I should say, for the Pirates. That time I got to throw the ball to Murphy.
1: All is right now.
0: Here comes the service from Kayla Murphy, deep and out.
1: You cursed it.
0: Wow.
1: Ryan.
0: Wow. This has not been the set for Poteet High School. They don't want to throw this one in the trash.
1: Yeah, I think you'd want to lose the film on this one for sure.
0: Yep. Here comes the serve. Bedford got it down the line and in. Turner, Contreras, back set, Gamblin. And that'll be a kill. That one's coming straight at the laptop.
1: We're in the danger zone over here.
0: We're playing tonight.
1: Got officials getting hit. Balls flying at us. You got to look alive.
0: I was just kind of slouching in my chair and perked up real fast. 19-7. Monreal, who went on a long service run in the first set, hits one into the net.
1: If you needed proof that this is not the Pirates set, that's all you need right there. She has been so good serving tonight.
0: Momentum has found a permanent residence with the Skeeters right now. Picked up by Poteet, set in the middle. Ray pushes deep. Fincher the pass, and that'll be good enough for a kill for the Pirates. Fincher couldn't get it up to a teammate. It's 20-8. Sophia Kerguelia has come on for the first time for the Pirates. She's

0: playing on the back row right now. Coach Dupree just trying to find anyone that could give him a spark. Here's the serve. Contreras. Fincher up to the front row and pushed over the net on three. Nice job by Monreal to punch it up. Turner, a little off on the timing of her jump, but able to get it over the net and down for a kill.
1: I think the Skeeters are saying that they think that went off the net and not off them. Officials are going to talk about this now. And honestly, Ryan, I had a pretty good look at it. I think they've got a point.
0: Yeah. Officials are going to talk this over.
1: Yeah.
0: And they've awarded the point to the Skeeters.
1: I think that's the right call.
0: You would have had a really good look at it.
1: Yeah.
0: Just right down that net. So they ruled what exactly? That Turner's attack went into the net and then out of bounds, not off of a touch and then out of bounds.
1: And then Coach Dupree's kind of looks like arguing the physics of it here, saying, how does a ball hit the net and deflect the other way?
0: Who said English teachers can't get in on some STEM?
1: I love it. I love it. Uh-oh, now they're going to talk about it again.
0: Would this be the first time ever that an argument actually wins from a coach? Well, the second official came over to talk to the
1: platform.
0: Redo. Wow. I have never seen that happen. Never seen a coach.
1: Well, did you see the line judge come and talk to the head official here?
0: I did not.
1: Yeah, she came and talked and said what she saw.
0: Okay.
1: So I think that's what warranted the redo.
0: And so let's see if the Pirates can take advantage here. They will win the subsequent point. That one went out of bounds off the Skeeters. So it's 20-9. Contreras will serve again. This is who you want back there if you're in a big hole. Deep. Fincher, good pass. De Cordova, tight set. Battle at the net. Pirates will lose the point. Turner short-armed it into the net. 21-9. There's the serve by De Cordova. She rips one. Played by Cargula. Left side set. Turner down the line. De Cordova punched it up. Fincher. And over to Johnson, who frees it over. Ray out of bounds.
1: Ray has really struggled tonight. You know, whenever she's gone for the attack, she's put it long more times than not. She's not snapping that wrist.
0: Another great serve from De Cordova. They're going to set Carmen Turner now left side. Nice dig there by the Skeeters, but
1: double
0: contact violation called against the Skeeters. It's 22-10. Turner is going to serve now. Murphy is back in on the front row along with Ray and Jaquela Turner, Contreras and Monreal. Set in the middle, off the block. Good coverage by Ray. Set outside Murphy, cross court. Dug up by Johnson. Set to the right side for Hamilton off the top of the block. Turner, Contreras, Murphy blocked. Monreal covers. Contreras sets back row Turner into the net.
1: Now you could tell that wasn't going to be successful from the beginning. Just Turner didn't look like she was approaching that with any kind of confidence. And a little bit of delay there caused that ball to go right into the net. And the Skeeters have looked good here in set number three, and the Pirates have looked about as bad as it gets.
0: There's a nice dig by De Cordova. Set onto the right side, Hamilton, and her attack into the net. 23-11. Pirates would have to win 14 of the next 15 points to keep this going. There's the serve by Ray. Otherwise, we'll play a fourth set. Big swing by Orozco. That's in. Just in front of the back line. Set point now for the Skeeters. Serve is short. Turner to Contreras. Murphy blocked. They have found a way to negate Murphy offensively. Skeeters.

0: who is going to be doing that serving is the next question. It was going to be Ja'Kayla Turner, but they sub her out for Moira Stribley. Set point once again for the Skeeters. That one is in and short, played by Mesquite. Johnson, nice diving play by Ray to keep it alive. Murphy over to Turner with the free ball. Porchia, De Cordova, right side Hamilton, blocked by Murphy. Pushed over by the Skeeters. Contreras outside Murphy, blocked. The Skeeters will win the third set and keep this match going. Almost as lopsided in some sense as how they lost the first two sets, 25-12 in set three. We go to the fourth set, Poteet versus Mesquite, district volleyball here on KEOM, and our coverage will continue after this.
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0: We're back here at Poteet High School. That's Matt. I'm Ryan. And we go to the fourth set. The Skeeters dominate the third set and get in on the match here, now trailing two sets to one. They won that third set 25-12 and made it look pretty easy.
6: Yeah, they did. And, you know, it's funny what when you're in a do-or-die situation, the Skeeters down two sets to zero, and there's something about knowing, hey, this is what we got to do. You know, we got to win this next one, then we got to win the next one, then the next one, just one set at a time. And Skeeter certainly looked much better in set number three than they did in the first two sets. And, you know, one of the things, Ryan, that they did really well in set number three, pretty much neutralized Kayla Murphy at the net for the Pirates.
0: Yeah, she was blocked several times in that third set. Pirates will go to work here off the serve receive. Attack cross court picked up by the Skeeters, and then the set over here on the near side to Hamilton. Off of the block, down for a kill to make it 1-0 for the fourth time tonight in four.

0: sets. Skeeters with the early lead.
1: This next point will kind of tell us how this set's going to go based on the night so far.
0: Murphy. And a battle at the net. It's going to be won by the Skeeters. Well, that bodes well for Mesquite High School. 2-0 Mesquite with the lead here in this fourth set. Turner with the pass. Contreras sets in the middle, and that's Ray who just couldn't find the right touch to get that ball back over the net. And I'm going to just tell you this. You don't believe in momentum?
1: Yep.
0: You can miss me.
1: You can watch this game. Tells you all you need to know.
0: Nice serve receive here by Poteet. Diving play by Fincher, but it's going to go out of bounds. And a point for Poteet to get on the board here in this third set, 3-1.
1: And now Contreras will serve for the Lady Pirates, see if she can go on a little bit of a run here. She had six aces already to her name, looking to add more.
0: There's the serve, picked up by Johnson. Boy, long way for De Cordova to get there and not able to successfully. Point for Poteet to make it 3-2. There's the serve, deep, played by Johnson. De Cordova the set, Roscoe redeflects, blocked at the net. Nice diving dig by Monreal. Contreras backpedaling, got the set to Murphy down the line. Not going to block that. Kayla Murphy with the kill to tie it at three.
1: And that's really impressive by Murphy. I think everybody thought she was going cross court there and able to kind of turn her body and hit it down the line. And Murphy now into double digits and the number of kills currently sitting at 10.
0: There's the deep serve. Fincher, the pass. De Cordova to Orozco. Picked up by Contreras. Monreal bump sets. Murphy again with a kill. She's starting to heat back up at the net. Pirates have scored four in a row to take a 4-3 lead.
1: And I think Murphy a little frustrated at the way that third set win has come out here on a mission in set number four. Looking good early. Back-to-back kills.
0: Contreras with another service. Picked up by Johnson. De Cordova the set to the outside for Hamilton into the net. Hamilton a little frustrated at herself with that attack. And 5 points in a row have given Poteet a 5-3 lead. Contreras with the toss. The jump serve deep.
1: That's in
0: on the back line. Fincher and Johnson both elected to let that one go by them. And it falls in for an ace to make it 6-3.
1: And then it's eight aces tonight for Contreras.
0: Nine aces. Johnson couldn't handle it. 7-3, Poteet, 7 points in a row scored.
1: And I think Coach Dupree's going, where was this in the third set?
0: Well, she'll take it now.
1: Yeah.
0: Take it when you can get it. Here's the serve once again from Contreras. Deep, played by Johnson. Set to the outside for Hamilton. Cross court, Monreal, the pass.
1: That's tough.
0: And Contreras just flips it over the net. Skeeters pass it back over on three. Set to the outside, Murphy. Takes a long windup. Blocked at the net. Pushed over by Poteet. And a great play by Orozco to angle that ball back over the net on three. And then Murphy down the line goes out of bounds. Point Skeeters.
1: I don't know who it was for the Skeeters, Ryan. Was that Orozco?
0: It was.
1: How did she keep that alive?
0: I have no idea.
1: I mean,
0: the
1: you talked
0: angle
1: about physics earlier.
0: Yeah, that'd be a great exercise in mechanics. Set dump. Oh, my goodness. That is beautiful from Jael Contreras. Just caught six Skeeters looking.
1: Little no-look dump set.
0: 8-4, and Kayla Murphy will serve. Fincher the pass. DeCordova the set to the outside for Johnson. And that's going to end up going out of bounds. The Pirates wanted a four-contact violation and didn't get it. These officials have had a little bit of a tough time ruling that tonight. I think they've had some right and some wrong in that regard. 9-4 Poteet. There's the serve by Murphy. DeCordova, back set, right side for Hamilton. Off the block, played by Poteet. Now it's Turner off the top of the block. DeCordova able to punch it up. Orozco over. Poteet came over on one, trying to catch him napping. Rally continues. Poteet, little push over the net. Coming in to get it was Martin. Set to the outside, Johnson, cross court. Picked up by Turner. Another set dump try by Contreras. This time the Skeeters are up to it. Murphy comes in to pass it. The bump set out of system. Turner on the left side with the attack, out of bounds.
1: And she has really struggled tonight when that set has been off the net. Turner just has been unable to connect and get that ball to fall in the court.
0: 9-5, served by Moreno. Back set, Ray at the net, pushes over, picked up by Hamilton. Bump set, DeCordova over to Johnson, roll shot over cross court, Monreal picks it up. Now Turner, that's a kill. Carmen Turner. Valerio couldn't play it on the back row. 10-5, Poteet.
1: So a good job there by Turner to bounce back after the mistake from the previous attempt. That time the set right on the net, exactly where Turner wants it. And she puts it away. Pirates have doubled up the Skeeters here, up 10-5.
0: There's the serve by Ray. Martin, outside Johnson. Little tip past the block. Diving play by Contreras to keep it alive. And then freed over by Gamblin on three. Set to the near side. Hamilton, nice angle. Messiah Hamilton with the kill. To make it 10-6, Poteet still leading by four. Here in set four, Poteet won the first two. Skeeters won the third convincingly. None of the sets have been close. Picked up by Murphy on serve receive. Back set Contreras over to Gamblin. And that's going to be a Skeeter point for contact as that attack went into the net.
1: Pretty good back set there by Contreras all the way across the court.
0: Yeah, she has excellent touch on those sets. Moreno the serve. Murphy the pass. Contreras outside Turner. Yep, that'll count. Turner evidently doesn't need perfect timing on the jump.
1: No.
0: Because that was anything but perfect timing on the jump. Still able to get it over and in for a kill.
1: Yeah, those long arms for Turner have certainly helped her out a couple of times tonight as she's hitting it on her way down.
0: Stribley with the serve. 11-7, Poteet. And that's going to be a four-contact violation against the Skeeters. That attack on three going into the net. Stribley will go back to serve again. The Pirates now lead it by five. A set four win will win them the match in four sets. If the Skeeters win set four, we go to a fifth set. First to 15. Set to the left side. Off the top of the block, Turner with a kill. Carmen Turner with another nice play.
1: Well, again, Ryan, she's been so much more effective when that set is tight at the net versus when it's been off. You can definitely tell that's how she prefers those sets.
0: Moreno did a good job to get to that pass, and then the attack off of the left side from DeCordova goes off a touch for a kill for the Skeeters.
1: Coach Dupree laughing something off of their team out there. I'm not sure what, but
0: 5-point Pirate lead. Johnson the serve. Murphy, good pass. Contreras, good set. Turner, blocked! Porchia again has been the single block artist tonight.
1: I mean, the Skeeters in general, 7 blocks to the Pirates, only 1. 4 of the 7 for the Skeeters coming from Porchia.
0: That's a huge difference in this match, for
1: no
0: sure.
1: Doubt.
0: There's an error by the Skeeters in serve into the net with the service. 14-9, Poteet little past the midway point of this fourth set. There's the serve by Turner. Fincher, the pass. Moreno tracks it down. De Cordova, roll shot. That's a kill. Pirates were out of position. Nice spot there by De Cordova, and it's 14-10. Well, this has been a good match. Two really good teams here tonight in district play. Two teams that have their sights set on postseason play. Namon Forest right now leading the district at 6-0. Poteet right behind them at 5-1. Deep serve played by Stribley. Bunset Ray. Now Murphy. Roll shot for a kill in front of a diving Fincher. The libero couldn't get it up.
1: Yeah, I think Murphy came back in set number four on a little bit of a mission, Ryan.
0: She's looked a lot better, hadn't she?
1: Yeah, 12 kills now.
0: 15-10, and Monreal going back to serve. Deep, Fincher, not a great first touch. Skeeters will just barely recover this. Stribley, a chance for the Pirates to go to work offensively. Murphy rips it. Fincher, overpass, out of bounds. That was like slow motion watching Murphy track that ball all the way to the floor, making sure it was headed out of bounds. 16-10. Monreal the serve again. Fincher, Moreno, and somehow Bedford able to get that ball over the net. Murphy now with a roll shot over. Yep. That's a good call. The Skeeters were under the net that time. Moreno had her momentum carry her over. 17-10, timeout called by the Skeeters. The Pirates are 8 points away from putting this match in the win column here in set number four. Our coverage of Mesquite ISD volleyball continues in a moment.
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0: 7-point Poteet lead here at Poteet High School alongside Matt Cain. I'm Ryan Castle on hand. Patrick Ross back at master control. And here's the serve by Monreal out of the timeout. Fincher going down to get it, but her pass goes into the net. Moreno couldn't dig it out. 18-10, Poteet with the lead on the ace service from Monreal. She's got six on the night. Pirates are in double figures and aces in the match. Fincher, Moreno, freed over by De Cordova, trying to find the back corner, but it goes out of bounds, and it's 19-10. Here's the serve. Monreal, deep middle, played by Fincher. Moreno, back set, Orozco off the block. Turner with the dig, set left side Murphy, cross court, not a great pass, Moreno with a great hustle play, not able to get there, and it's 20-10, Poteet can smell victory now. Service, picked up by Johnson, Moreno. Orozco, actually Johnson has to come over to get it and free it over. Contreras came over aggressively on two. The Skeeters up to the task. De Cordova redirects it out of bounds. 21-10.
1: We'll see if Monreal able to take it the rest of the way for the Pirates. Again, she's been so deadly there serving the ball tonight.
0: Fincher, Moreno, right side De Cordova, roll shot. Back row to Turner, set in the middle. Ray, and that'll be a kill. Michaela Ray with a nice redirect at the net. 3 points away now for Poteet. Monreal has been the one at the service line.

0: for the Pirates tonight. And another ace service. This one shanks off the arms of Fincher. 23-10.
1: Seven aces now for Monreal.
0: Here's the serve. Deep. Played by De Cordova. Nobody there for Moreno to pass it to. And so, therefore, set and match point now for Poteet. Here's the serve. Match point for the Pirates. Moreno, the bump set over to Orozco. Cross court. Turner with the dig. Contreras, tight set. Murphy blocked. And it'll be a point for the Skeeters. Really no choice there for Murphy other than just to hit that ball straight into the block.
1: Yeah, and a good job there by Orozco to time that perfectly and put that right back down.
0: De Cordova with the serve. Still match point here. Ray couldn't finish it. De Cordova over to Hamilton. Picked up by Poteet, Contreras, Ray. Rally continues. Match continues. Monreal over to Murphy and some miscommunication between Murphy and Ray. Point for the Skeeters. 24-12. De Cordova will serve. Murphy the pass, Contreras back to Murphy out of the middle, diving play De Cordova, punched over by Hamilton, set dump, De Cordova another diving dig, pushed over on two, set in the middle, Ray, dug by Fincher, overpass, battle at the net, Skeeter staying alive, Hamilton frees over on three, Monreal, Contreras, outside Murphy, rips it, that's going to do it. The Pirates survive a tough-fought match. None of the sets were close, but both teams played each other really hard here tonight. The Pirates go home with the win, now 6-1 in district play. They won the fourth set 25-12. 25-10, 25-14, 12-25, and 25-12. The Pirates now 6-1. In district, Mesquite falls back to 4-3. That'll be all for us from Poteet High School. For Matt Kane, Patrick Ross, our entire crew, I'm Ryan Castle saying so long. Once again, Poteet wins it over Mesquite in four sets.
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0: Know what's going on in your community with Mesquite ISD Radio, 88.5 KEOM. Mesquite history comes to life during the 16th annual Mesquite Meander, presented by Historic Mesquite. This Friday and Saturday, October 9th and 10th, you can walk through the Mesquite Cemetery and meet some of the real people from Mesquite's past. Actors, of course. 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

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And now the KEOM Community Calendar. The Mesquite Arts Theater's production of The Play That Goes Wrong opens this Friday and runs through the 18th. This funny farce follows the Cornley Polytechnic Drama Society as they attempt to stage a murder mystery in spite of collapsing sets, forgotten lines, and just about anything else that can go wrong. Performances will be Friday and Saturday evenings and Sunday afternoons. The next Teen Turnout is coming up this Saturday evening. This free event includes music, games, an open gym, food, crafts, and more. It'll be from 6 until 8 at Dunford Recreation Center. Mesquite ISD will hold a public meeting of the Board of Trustees Monday evening, October 5th at 6 o'clock in the boardroom of the K. David Belt Professional Development Center. The purpose of the meeting is to discuss Mesquite ISD's rating on the state's financial accountability system. The meeting is open to the public and all interested parties are invited to attend. History comes to life during the 16th annual Mesquite Meander, to be presented by Historic Mesquite on October 9th and 10th. You can meander through the Mesquite Cemetery and meet some of the people from Mesquite's past. This year, they're also offering an opportunity for a non-walking tour with an indoor performance. Tickets are available now at $18 each. The Rockwall County Master Gardeners Fall Plant Sale is coming up on Saturday, October 10th. It will be at Rockwall County Courthouse from 9 to 2. You can shop an exclusive selection of local Master Gardener grown plants, including a variety of natives,

Texas superstars, seasonal color, perennials, herbs and shrubs, and more. And there'll be opportunities to get planting instructions and ask gardening questions. 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I'm Patrick Ross. Mesquite weather tonight, increasing cloudiness with a low near 75. Winds will be gusting from the south at up to 20 miles per hour. Tomorrow, cloudy skies and a chance of showers and thunderstorms developing after 4 p.m. And a flood watch will go into effect. Tomorrow's high should be about 96, with a heat index as high as 101. Winds will be gusting up to 30 miles per hour. 88.

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1: KEOM is known for entertaining and informing the community. 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Is your curiosity piqued? 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

0: 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First Presbyterian Church of Mesquite is looking for vendors for their upcoming Christmas Marketplace. It's scheduled for Saturday, November 14th from 9 to 2:30. All proceeds will benefit their women's retreat ministry. If you're interested, we have information linked for you on our community calendar on our website, KEOM.FM.
1: Counterfeit medicines may be harmful to your health because while being passed off as authentic, may contain the wrong ingredients, contain too much, too little, or no active ingredient at all, or contain other harmful ingredients. The U.S. drug supply is among the safest in the world. The U.S. has federal and state laws that create a closed drug distribution system to help ensure the U.S. drug supply is safe. FDA remains vigilant in protecting the U.S. drug supply from counterfeit drugs. However, there has been an increase in overdose deaths that are related to fentanyl-laced counterfeit drugs. FDA takes reports of suspect counterfeits seriously and works closely with other federal agencies and the private sector to help protect the nation's drug supply. Healthcare providers and consumers need to be aware of how they could be exposed to counterfeit medicines. Watch out for possible signs of a counterfeit drug. 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Have you experienced a new or unusual side effect after using the drug? Did you buy the drug from an online pharmacy? 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I'm Officer Lopez, and these tips were brought to you by your Mesquite Police Department's Crime Prevention Unit.
2: Mesquite weather, cloudy, windy, and warm tomorrow, with an increasing chance of showers and thunderstorms developing after 4 p.m. A flood watch will go into effect at 4.

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0: Chinese Mall. 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
2: Mesquite weather tonight, increasing cloudiness with a low near 75. Winds will be gusting from the south at up to 20 miles per hour. Tomorrow, cloudy skies and a chance of showers and thunderstorms developing after 4 p.m. And a flood watch will go into effect. Tomorrow's high should be about 96, with a heat index as high as 101. Winds will be gusting up to 30 miles per hour.

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1: Have you ever wondered about the origin of Smarties or the science of that perfect new car smell? 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
1: Teacher Lauren Johnson returned all the graded essays but one. 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
7: Mesquite weather, cloudy, windy, and warm tomorrow, with an increasing chance of showers and thunderstorms developing after 4 p.m. A flood watch will go into effect at 4.

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1: I was 11 years old at my first national championships. I fell, I don't know how many times.
2: Michelle Kwan is the most decorated figure skater in U.S. history.
1: But I had a dream. 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
1: Mesquite weather tonight, increasing cloudiness with a low near 75. Winds will be gusting from the south at up to 20 miles per hour. Tomorrow, cloudy skies and a chance of showers and thunderstorms developing after 4 p.m. And a flood watch will go into effect. Tomorrow's high should be about 96, with a heat index as high as 101. Winds will be gusting up to 30 miles per hour.

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2: Attention deficit hyperactivity disorder is a common childhood behavioral disorder, but it can be difficult to diagnose, according to ADHD coach Jody Sleeper Triplett.
3: Children who have definite issues that come up that teachers are noticing, parents are noticing, caregivers, and they go through a full battery of tests, interviews with everyone getting a history, as well as there's some computerized tests and other psychoeducational testing that's done. And when that's done, chances are that's on the mark. That's correct.
2: And the biggest myth about ADHD?
3: The biggest misperception is that it's caused by bad parenting. And the other one is that it's not real. ADHD is genetic. We know it is. We know it's real. Parents can do whatever they do. You can love your children. And it doesn't mean that if you're a good parent that your child has ADHD because you've done anything wrong. That's not the truth.
2: With Check Up on Health, I'm Chris Whitting.
4: Mesquite weather, cloudy, windy, and warm tomorrow, with an increasing chance of showers and thunderstorms developing after 4 p.m. A flood watch will go into effect at 4. Yeah.

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1: Imagine a disease that affects more than 10 million Americans.

0: more than AIDS, Parkinson's, ALS, MS, and muscular dystrophy combined. Yet few know its name. Some years ago, my mom was diagnosed with breast cancer, and after surgery, she developed lymphedema, LE, a cruel and chronic disease affecting 10 million Americans that occurs when the lymphatic system is compromised, leaving one with a lifetime of severe swelling and pain. 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

0: Know what's going on in your community with Mesquite ISD Radio, 88.5 KEOM. Mesquite ISD will hold a public meeting of the Board of Trustees on Monday, October 5th at 6 o'clock in the boardroom of the K. David Belt Professional Development Center. The purpose of the meeting is to discuss Mesquite ISD's rating on the state's financial accountability system, commonly known as the school's first rating. The meeting is open to the public and all interested parties are invited to attend. We have a link to our details on our KEOM community calendar on our website, keom.fm.
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It's proof that ordinary people can turn a flash of inspiration into lasting success. 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
1: He was just a teenager when his father died in a robbery. 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Through his loss, Jerry Siegel imagined a new hero. 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
1: And now the KEOM Community Calendar. The Mesquite Arts Theater's production of The Play That Goes Wrong opens this Friday and goes through the 18th. This funny farce follows the Cornley Polytechnic Drama Society as they attempt to stage a murder mystery in spite of collapsing sets, forgotten lines, and just about anything else that can go wrong. Performances will be Friday and Saturday evenings and Sunday afternoons. Another teen turnout is coming up this Saturday and will be from 6 until 8 at Dunford Recreation Center. This free event includes music, games, an open gym, food, crafts, and more. It's part of Mesquite's Real Texas Teens initiative that empowers youth with opportunities for personal growth and community engagement. Mesquite ISD will hold a public meeting of the Board of Trustees this coming Monday evening at 6 o'clock in the boardroom of the K. David Belt Professional Development Center. The purpose of the meeting is to discuss Mesquite ISD's rating on the state's financial accountability system. The meeting is open to the public and all interested parties are invited to attend. History comes to life during the 16th annual Mesquite Meander, presented by Historic Mesquite. On October 9th and 10th, you can walk through the Mesquite Cemetery and meet some of the people from Mesquite's past. This year, they're also offering a non-walking tour with an indoor performance. Tickets are $18 each. And Garland Civic Theater will present Anything Goes at the Granville Arts Center October 9th through the 25th. This classic Cole Porter musical comedy is set aboard an ocean liner where romance, mistaken identities, and colorful characters collide on a voyage from New York to England. Shows will be Fridays, Saturdays, and Sundays. We have links to more information on these and other activities on our website. 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I'm Patrick Ross. 88.

0: 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Mesquite ISD will hold a public meeting of the Board of Trustees this coming Monday at 6 o'clock in the boardroom of the K. David Bell Professional Development Center. The purpose of this meeting is to discuss Mesquite ISD's rating on the state's financial accountability system, commonly known as the School First Rating. The meeting is open to the public and all interested parties are invited to attend. We have a link to the details on our KEOM community calendar on our website, keom.fm.
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Garland Civic Theater presents Anything Goes at the Granville Arts Center October 9th through the 25th. 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
1: With new technology, new capabilities, and new missions, space science is getting all the headlines these days. 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
1: Man, this morning I coughed up a knight, a pawn, and a bishop. 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
2: Lots of people are trying to reduce the amount of gluten in their diets these days. But it's only appropriate for patients who've been actually diagnosed with gluten sensitivity or celiac disease. Dr. Daniel Leffler from Beth Israel Deaconess Medical Center in Boston is an expert on the conditions, and he says cutting down on gluten can cause other nutritional concerns.
3: Wheat, in particular, in the American diet, is one of the major sources of B vitamins. They're fortified with folate, but also naturally occurring B vitamins. 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So we do see people, unfortunately, who go gluten-free, and actually their diet becomes worse, and they develop new problems, new nutritional deficiencies that they didn't have before. So I would counsel everybody who's going to start a gluten-free diet to do it with caution, and if possible, see a dietitian.
2: With Checkup on Health, I'm Chris Whitting.

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2: 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I'm planting that tree, remember?
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1: 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Every driver and every passenger, regardless of age, can be impacted by distracted driving. Distracted driving is any activity that takes your attention away from the road while driving. Distractions can include anything from texting and talking on a mobile phone to eating and drinking, putting on makeup, shaving, reading, programming, a navigation system, watching a video, and even adjusting the radio or temperature controls. Since September 2017, it's been illegal to read, write, or send a text while driving in Texas. Violators can face a fine of up to $200. I'm Officer Lopez, and these tips were brought to you by your Mesquite Police Department's Crime Prevention Unit.

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3: Hey, good morning and welcome back. Where have you guys been? It's another happy Wednesday, the last day of September, and I'm so glad to be here. And let me tell you guys, Chicago was awesome. Every city has their problems as well, as we do, but not today. I feel happy, and in a special way. Just want to say it with an attitude of gratitude. Hey, let's sing along.
4: It's a beautiful day in this neighborhood, a beautiful day for a neighbor. Would you be mine? Could you be mine? It's a neighborly day in this beauty wood, a neighborly day for beauty. Would you be mine? Could you be mine? I have always wanted to have a neighbor just like you. I've always wanted to live in a neighborhood with you. So let's make the most of this beautiful day. Since we're together, we might as well say, would you be mine? Could you be mine? Won't you be my neighbor? Won't you please? Won't you please? 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My neighbor? I'm glad we're together again.

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0: Hey, good morning, and yes, I am forever your guy. Thanks so much for the morning ride and for being with us, and it's so good to be back, Jack, let me tell you that. Also, man, thank you so much, Chris Frazee. Yeah, Chris, for filling in for me, man, I sure appreciate it. And now it's back in the big chair. Hey, if you're driving in Dallas on I-35E northbound at Royal Lane, 5-minute delay here. We have a disabled vehicle that has that center lane blocked. And we've got very slow traffic. Stop and go from Walnut Hill Lane. Our good friends in Grand Prairie, GP, are you with me? Stan the Steadman, I know you're standing firm in your faith. And hey, quick reminder, everyone, share your faith with someone, okay? All right. All right, listen, if you're driving on 30 westbound right at Beltline Road, we have an accident here. That left lane is blocked. Looks like it's adding a 5-minute delay to your morning commute. And once again, guys, it is so good to be back. And if you get up in the morning and you're hungry, don't forget to feed your belly. But more importantly, don't forget to feed your faith. The message is clear. And the music is here. And you've got me, GP Baby, back in the saddle once again. Sometimes I try to think, you know, back in the day before the invention of paper, things were written in stone. Can you think of some things that were written in stone? One thing I know, the Ten Commandments were truly written in stone. And you've got my heart. Copeland Wright, good morning to you.
2: Hey, good winning Wednesday morning to you, and welcome back, Mr. Palmer. Good to see you.
0: Oh, man, it's good to be seen, Copeland, I must say, man. Chicago was something else, but it's good to be back.
2: Hey, I'm glad that Chicago is still there and having you back.

0: Your station for classic hits from the 70s through the 90s. Neil Young from that great year, 1972. Hey, good morning and welcome. It's another day which we're blessed to see. Hey, the last day of September. Oh, my, guys. Yeah. It does. Time does move along quite rapidly or expeditiously. As you know me and my word. Sometimes I can get so wordy. Good morning, Copeland.
1: Hey, but I like that word. That's pretty good. Expeditiously.
0: Man, well, it's good to be back and good to see your face. And, man, you know, Chicago's a crazy city, but you know, I love my city, right?
1: Yeah, I know. You love you some Chi-Town.
0: And as I was talking earlier about, you know, some of the conditions and things.
1: And, you know, family being family.
0: I could wait to get back here. But it's good to be back. And, of course, it's good to be back. And I'll bring some of that cool weather.

0: with me as well.
1: Yeah, we have one more summer like day, and man, oh man, I cannot believe my eyes. Rain chances on the way. Yeah, we'll talk about the timing and how cool it will get coming up in your all-important forecast.
0: All right, stick and stay, because Patrick Bross is on the way. He's got today's edition of the Community Calendar and letting us know what's going on in and around the great city of Mesquite. Yeah, I know, it's like great. Tony the Tiger great. Hey, Samantha, good morning to you. Remind them who we are and what we do.
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0: Oh, the message is clear, my dear. Good morning. And Copeland, who sponsors this segment of music?
1: Oh, I'm so glad you asked.
0: Good morning.
1: Good morning.
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4: And now the KEOM Community Calendar. The Mesquite Arts Theater's production of The Play That Goes Wrong opens this Friday and goes through the 18th. This funny farce follows the Cornley Polytechnic Drama Society as they attempt to stage a murder mystery in spite of collapsing sets, forgotten lines, and just about anything else that can go wrong. Performances will be Friday and Saturday evenings and Sunday afternoons. Another teen turnout is coming up this Saturday and will be from 6 until 8 at Dunford Recreation Center. This free event includes music, games, an open gym, food, crafts, and more. It's part of Mesquite's Real Texas Teens initiative that empowers youth with opportunities for personal growth and community engagement. Mesquite ISD will hold a public meeting of the Board of Trustees this coming Monday evening at 6 o'clock in the boardroom of the K. David Belt Professional Development Center. The purpose of the meeting is to discuss Mesquite ISD's rating on the state's financial accountability system. The meeting is open to the public and all interested parties are invited to attend. History comes to life during the 16th annual Mesquite Meander, presented by Historic Mesquite. On October 9th and 10th, you can walk through the Mesquite Cemetery and meet some of the people from Mesquite's past. This year, they're also offering a non-walking tour with an indoor performance. Tickets are $18 each. And Garland Civic Theater will present Anything Goes at the Granville Arts Center October 9th through the 25th. This classic Cole Porter musical comedy is set aboard an ocean liner where romance, mistaken identities, and colorful characters collide on a voyage from New York to England. Shows will be Fridays, Saturdays, and Sundays. We have links to more information on these and other activities on our website. 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I'm Patrick Ross.
0: Thank you, Sir Patrick Ross. And you remember, Patrick Ross will be here beginning at 4 o'clock this afternoon for your smooth ride home.

0: The final day of September the 30th. Oh, my.
1: Yep.
0: Yep. Mm-hmm. He's back, y'all. Oh, man. And what else is back? Yeah, I haven't said this in a long, long time, Gil. Widespread rain chances. Yeah, they are back in the forecast. But first, we have to get through one more summer-like above-normal day here across the area. Starting off the day with cloudy skies, and those clouds will stick around throughout the day. Highs will be in the mid-90s. Heat index values will make it feel more like 99. South winds gusting as high as 30 miles per hour. Now, we do have a flood watch in effect later on this afternoon, all the way through 7 a.m. on Friday. And that's because we'll have multiple rounds of showers and thunderstorms moving through the area. I believe we'll have about a 30% chance later on this afternoon. Most of us will remain dry. But then as we head around that midnight, 1 a.m. time frame, that's when a band of showers and thunderstorms will roll through the area. Everybody will see rain. Then we'll see it taper off by Thursday mid-morning. And then another round of showers and thunderstorms will occur Thursday afternoon into Friday. Between this afternoon and, let's say, Saturday morning, I'm expecting between 2 to 4 inches of rainfall. So that's why we have that flood.

0: watch in effect because, of course, we haven't seen any good rain in quite some time. Highs tomorrow will be in the mid-80s, and then we'll be in the lower 80s on Friday and Saturday. Cannot wait for that. Right now, here in Mesquite, it's an overcast 78 degrees. In the KEOM Weather Center, I'm meteorologist Copeland Wright.
1: And it's just about 6:24, and if you're getting ready to head out the door, you know what to do. That's right, buckle up, Buttercup. We'll check that traffic flow coming up. Hey, it's that time again. Yeah, that's right. October is in effect, Oktoberfest. And of course, what is that holiday that everybody likes to dress up? What is it?
0: Halloween.
1: Oh, yeah, that's right. Although I always wear my mask.
0: Oh, really?
1: You see this one I got on?
0: At least it's not a scary one.
1: We'll check that traffic coming up. Right now, here's Billy Paul from 1972.

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1: Man, you talk about making grown-ups feel like kids again. From 1972, Billy Paul. Man, you brought it back, Jack. Hey, driving guys in Dallas, not a whole lot to report, but we do have a couple of incidents here. Let's begin here in Dallas on I-35E northbound, right at Royal Lane. 5-minute delay here due to a disabled vehicle that has that center lane blocked. Very slow traffic right now from Loop 12 and Manana. Our neighbors in Grand Prairie, we still have that issue on 30 westbound at Beltline Road, where that accident still has a left lane block. Still a 5-minute delay there. Our neighbors in Garland, the land of Gar. 635 LBJ Freeway northbound at Northwest Highway. Still a 5-minute delay due to that accident that has a left lane blocked. Very slow traffic from Centerville and Ferguson Road. Good to be back, Jack. 629, stick and stay. TSN News is up next. And, of course, Copeland's good to see you, man. I saw that you were at the Banana Bowl, or what is it called? Bananarama?
2: Banana Ball.
1: Banana Ball.
2: Yeah, that was quite an event. That was my first ever one, and I went bananas. It was so great.
1: Really?
2: Yeah.
1: Well, we're going to talk about that, man. I want to know everything about it. I've been seeing some of it on television, but I've never had a chance to experience it. But, man, it looks like it's a lot of fun.
2: Oh, yeah, a lot of fun for all kids.
1: Ian Copeland.
2: Uh-huh.
1: Not you, but... You talk about having fun with bananas?
2: Mm-hmm.
1: Man, the banana splits right after the cartoons.
2: Uh-huh.
1: Man, listen to this real quick, right here.
2: Of all ages.
1: Well, if you like bananas, y'all remember this one.

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1: Uh-huh.
0: Couple of we did.
1: Wow.
0: Fun for us, making grown-ups feel like kids again. We'll see you on the other side. Good morning.
1: I'm going to make like a banana and split.
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4: TSN News, I'm Kristen Yates. Our top story, Governor Greg Abbott is urging people to take the oncoming rain threats seriously before conditions deteriorate for about two-thirds of Texas. Abbott says the state's message is simple.
5: Our task is straightforward. We want to make sure that our fellow Texans know about the volume of rain that's about to hit their region with one collective goal. We want to save lives.
4: Abbott says the state is putting emergency resources in place ahead of the oncoming weather, including high water rescue vehicles, boats, and helicopters. A Venezuelan migrant shot by ICE in Austin 10 days ago faces new legal challenges.
6: The government claims Wilber Rafael Perez sideswiped an officer with his driver's side car mirror. The DoorDash driver is charged with assaulting, resisting, and impeding a federal officer. His lawyer, Kate Lincoln Goldfinch, says the criminal complaint tells us one of the officers involved in shooting Perez had a body cam, but she has yet to see the footage.
7: Enough of this piecemeal information, enough of this narrative that only gives us pieces and parts of the story, and enough of treating Wilbur like his life doesn't matter.
6: There's still a bullet lodged in his body. He now has a criminal case and immigration case, both in federal court. Barbara Schwartz, TSN News.
4: The EPA says it will reconsider some clean air regulations in Texas following a request from the governor.
8: This week, Governor Greg Abbott declared a disaster in Texas because of high prices for diesel fuel and agreed to allow drivers to use a special type of dyed diesel that is not normally allowed on roads or highways. He also sent a letter to the head of the EPA asking him to reconsider some regulations on diesel and auto emissions that the governor says are driving up costs for Texans. Administrator Lee Zeldin says the agency will review decisions made in 2008 and 2015 that found Houston, Dallas, and San Antonio did not meet federal air quality standards for ozone, which means drivers in those regions currently have to get emissions tests on their vehicles. They'll also review a 2015 statewide non-attainment designation. Stephen Pickering, TSN News.
4: Round of applause for the Texas power grid, which has survived the summer with virtually no problem, and experts say much of that was due to a rise in battery storage. The technology is also being eyed by data center developers.
9: Running a battery can be more affordable than running a natural gas turbine.
4: Texas energy policy analyst Juliana Gianni says the tech is also becoming cheaper. Since 2023, the amount of battery storage on the Texas power grid has more than quadrupled. Those batteries charge during the day and thus provide power as the sun sets. This is TSN News.
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4: Continues into the weekend security incident outside a British airbase used by U.S. forces. Five men arrested remain under investigation but have since been released on bail. The U.S. is completing its withdrawal from its final military bases in Iraq today, ending the latest phase of an American presence there that began with the 2003 invasion. Some of the biggest companies in artificial intelligence have agreed to voluntary safety standards following a White House meeting with President Trump this week. 89 years after the disappearance of Amelia Earhart, a team of researchers set to lead an expedition to determine whether a tiny image on a map shows the wreckage of her plane. The relevant area is a small island nation in the middle of the Pacific Ocean. I'm Kristen Yates, TSN News.

0: 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What a song that is kind of, it's very sad, you know, to have no one and to be all alone. Anybody ever been that way before or felt that emotion?
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0: You probably have, but not today, right? Hey, all right, it gets greater later. Hey, quick look at area traffic, guys. If you're out and about, you need to know. And driving in Dallas, we've got great news on I-35E at Royal Lane. We talked about this one earlier, but guys, the accident there has been cleared. Yay. Right now, we've got very slow traffic. Stop and go still from Loop 12 in Manana. Also in Dallas, lastly, on Woodall Rogers, westbound at Field Street. 1 minute. How about that? Yeah, I know about it. How about that? Hey, Robert, good morning. Yeah, you're still a young man. Aren't we all young at heart? From 1972, baby. Oh, yeah.

0: 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Mesquite ISD Radio, 88.5 KUM. Tower of Power from 1972. Let's talk about that young man that we are. I thought you knew. 6:45 on your early morning drive. You've got me, GP Baby. Copeland Wright says get ready. We still have one more hot day. And then, of course, maybe some relief is on the way.
1: Yeah, that's correct, Gil. We do have one more summer-like day here across the area. And then what we all have been asking for and hoping for, fall-like temperatures and rain. Yes, you heard right. Both are on the way. I'll tell you when, coming up.
0: All right, stick and stay. Guys, that is great news. Of course, I'll be checking the traffic flow for the early morning go. And want to remind you that those adult classes, education classes, that are they're still available for the Mesquite ISD families. Whether you're working towards your GED or want to strengthen your English skills, the Wilkinson Center offers free adult classes to help you get started. Several orientation sessions available throughout the fall at MISD Professional Development Center. You can find the link to all the details on our website, KEOM.FM. Birthday celebrations coming up, and also a big, big shout out to Brother Roy Atkins. We're going to talk about him later.
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5: Our Mesquite Animal Shelter featured pet of the week is Queen, and she is a true queen in every sense of the word. She's got a queen-size heart, a sturdy queen-size body, and the only thing she's missing is her tiara. Queen is a 4-year-old, 69-pound American Terrier mix who came to Mesquite Animal Services after being surrendered. And according to the shelter staff, she has been busy capturing hearts ever since she's arrived. Queen is sweet, calm, gentle, friendly, curious, and very well behaved. She's also a certified cuddle bug who loves spending time with her people. Queen was raised around children from ages 3 to 15, so she especially loves kids. She appears to be housebroken and has experience living with other dogs. If you already have dogs at home, the shelter recommends arranging for a meet and greet. Queen enjoys being outside when the weather is nice, but she doesn't do well in heat, so she'd love a home where she can relax indoors with her family. Queen may not have a tiara yet, but she's definitely looking for a kingdom to call her own. If Queen sounds like your kind of dog, check out her picture on the KEOM website and social media. You can find all the pets available for adoption at cityofmesquite.com/animalservices.
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1: Well, the KEOM radar here across the immediate Dallas-Fort Worth area is quiet for now. And that will change later on this afternoon. I do have a 30% chance of some scattered showers and thunderstorms. Most of us will continue to remain dry, but everybody will get in on the action, especially right around midnight, 1 a.m. tomorrow morning, as a line of showers and thunderstorms will move through the area. And that first line of showers and thunderstorms, I'm expecting it to move out of the area by 10, 11 a.m. tomorrow morning. We'll have a little break in the action, and then some redevelopment will occur Thursday afternoon into the evening. So, yeah, we finally will get some rain showers, and I know my yard is excited, and a lot of y'all's yards are excited as well. Friday, we'll see some off-again, on-again showers as well, and it'll linger on into Saturday before we'll start to dry out on Sunday. We do have a flood watch in effect later on this afternoon through right now, 7 a.m. on Friday, because we can see anywhere between 2 to 4 inches of rainfall. Some localized spots could see even higher. So remember, if you do encounter flooding water, turn around, don't drown. Also, don't try to walk through it either. But we got to get through one more hot day today. Right now, we're seeing temperatures across the area in the upper 70s by lunchtime. I'm expecting temps to be right around 90, and we'll top out near 95 degrees under mostly cloudy skies. Heat index values will make it feel more like 99. Those southerly winds will be gusting as high as 30 miles per hour. Right now, here outside the KEOM studios, it's a mostly cloudy and muggy 79 degrees. And the KEOM Weather Center, I'm meteorologist Copeland Wright.
0: And just about 10 minutes now before the 7 o'clock hour. That's right, 6:50, and you already know what to do. That's right, buckle up, Buttercup. We'll check that traffic flow coming up in just a matter of moments. On a winning Wednesday, another day in which we have been blessed to see. Hey, before we go into birthdays, I just want to pause just for a moment, guys, and talk about this guy. His name, Roy Atkins. Roy, we love you, man. And I have to read what his beautiful wife, Heather, sent to us, Copeland.
1: All right, what did she say?
0: She says, hello.
1: Hi.
0: And on today, September 30th, that her husband, Roy Atkins, whom she met and married at the transportation department, well, today is the day he's retiring, Copeland.
1: Oh, wow. Congratulations to him. How many years?
0: 31 years. Roy has worked 10, 12-hour days, nights, weekends. This guy rescued buses on the side of highways and in every type of weather, let me tell you, and so much more. But he has made a name for himself also in his shop at the bus rodeos. You know how they have those?
1: Mm-hmm.
0: But
1: yep.
0: He's a champ, all right?
1: Oh, my gosh. I'd love to see that.
0: Me too, man. State champions at the Texas Best Competitions. Now, as the fleet manager, he has built a strong shop. Now, I'm very, very proud of the fact that they are also including the students from Vanguard High School's program, where he helps them to continue their education and success in diesel mechanics. So the next generation of
1: the broadcasters as well as mechanics.
0: That's right.
1: Mm-hmm.
0: See how we're passing it
1: yep.
0: to the next generation? Well, I know that Roy will be missed, and he'll miss the drivers as well, you know, because he got to get used to that retirement stuff.
1: Oh, yeah, he does. Some people, they don't get used to it, and they go right back to work.
0: Get up in the morning. What are you doing here? Oh, I forgot. So, Roy, congratulations. Job well done, thou good and faithful servant. So, you all, if you all see Roy today, Roy Atkins, or if you know him, drop an email, you know, just, you know, give him that note of encouragement. And once again, let us continue to encourage, edify, and empower one another as we see the day coming.
1: Congratulations, Roy.
0: In unison, right?
1: Mm-hmm.
0: Love is what it's all about, man. 6:53, you got me, GP, baby. And if it's your day, then you know what I'm about to say. Hey, hey, hey, hey. Happy birthday.
1: Happy birthday.
0: Happy birthday.
1: Happy birthday.
0: Happy birthday to you.
1: Happy birthday to you. Oh, yeah. Yeah, you.
0: Happy birthday to you.
1: Happy birthday to you. Woohoo. Let's go.
0: Happy birthday to you.
1: Woo.
0: It's your day. Birthday celebrations are in order. Hey, Miss Valerie.

0: 43. Ashtaban. I think I said that right. Ashtaban?
1: Ashtaban. Okay.
0: She's 42. Thanks so much. Happy birthday, girlfriend. You go, girl.
1: With your bad self.
0: I know. And let's see. Oh, Greg. Mr. Greg Brown. He's 66. Greg says he gets around town.
1: In his car?
0: I would hope so. I guess he's like Tupac. I get around. Yeah. Round and round. Round we go.
1: Round and round.
0: And Jenny Lewis, 70, over in Garland. Thank you so much. Happy birthday. And good morning to Miss Wilma. Not Flintstone. Wilma Jackson. She is 65 and still alive. You go, girl, with your bad self. Celebrate safely if it's your birthday today, 6:54. And if you're headed out the door, we'll check that traffic fold. But first, coming up, Copeland's going to let you know who's celebrating birthdays as well.
1: Yeah, we want to say happy birthday to all of our KEOM listeners celebrating birthdays, retirements, or anything. Congratulations to you as well. TV actor Tony Hill is 56. Also, TV actress Jenna Elfman is 55. And R&B singer T-Pain is 42. And Gil, I also learned something about T-Pain. I didn't know that the T meant Tallahassee. It's Tallahassee Payne because of how he was raised in his childhood. So that's why he goes by T-Payne.
0: Ah, so now we know. Hey, and if you're on the go, quick look at area traffic, guys, for your traffic go. And, of course, we've got local news coming up, but we've got one incident here. Yeah, that one tells me this. It says in Garland, 635 LBJ Freeway, northbound at Northwest Highway. Still a 10-minute delay. The accident has that left lane blocked, and we've got very slow. I mean slowly moving traffic along all the way from Highway 30. Great news in Dallas on I-35E northbound at Royal Lane. Disabled vehicle has been cleared. Right now we've got very slow traffic moving through the area. Stop and go from Loop 12 at Manana. Local news up next, yeah, keeping you informed in what's going on in and around the great city of Mesquite. In the meantime, in between time, you've got the morning team, and we're waking up with you, part of our good morning crew, and it's so good to be back. Good morning.
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1: Good morning. It's 6:58. I'm Gil Palmer with KEOM's local news. Well, according to the right forecast, looks like the dry spell will be ending and the Metroplex is set to get pounded with rain. Well, the National Weather Service in Fort Worth says that the storm system will arrive today and stay with us throughout the weekend. A flood watch starts at 4 o'clock this afternoon. Forecasters say that the North Texas area could receive up to 8 inches of rain. And Copeland's got the more details on that as we continue with your local news. Hey, guys, several Mesquite City Council members now have district meetings coming up. This is very important. Jeff Casper has District 1 and Kenny Green, District 2. They're going to hold their meetings at Sharing Live Community Outreach at 6 p.m. on October 6th during Sharing Live's National Night Out event. Now, Brandon Murden over in District 6 will be hosting a meeting on Saturday, October 10th at the Mesquite Metro Airport. And the meetings, of course, offer a chance for us to meet our councilmen and neighbors, ask questions, and talk about neighborhood issues, find out the details on the City of Mesquite's Facebook page, and that way you'll get more information. And also, lastly, you probably already know, but the Neiman Marcus store in downtown Dallas, you know, they've been there forever, as you probably already know, closing for good today, last day. And the luxury retailer downtown store has been a fixture, of course, in Dallas for more than 100 years. Neiman Marcus is now owned by the Explorer Luxury Group. I think I said that right. With shifting focus to the Neiman Marcus location at North Park Center. So I guess they're just going to move it from one to the other, which is okay with me. At least they're still around, just like me. And Copeland writes with the right forecast on your Winning Wednesday.
2: Yeah, it's going to be another summer-like day here across the area, but changes is on the way. Highs today will be in the mid-90s under cloudy skies. South winds gusting as high as 30 miles per hour. Tomorrow, widespread rain showers. We do have a flood watch going through 7 a.m. on Friday. Right now here in Mesquite, it's an overcast 79 degrees.
1: And this has been KEOM's local news, brought to you by the fine folks at Mesquite Eye Associates. We've reached the top of the hour. As you know, time now for our national anthem. And today we're featuring Lady Gaga.
2: Ooh, yeah, I like going to see Lady Gaga.
1: I like her as well. Mm-hmm. She just had a new baby, too.
2: She did.
1: Yeah,
2: yep.
1: Yeah. Congratulations, Lady Gaga. She's featured today on our national anthem. I pledge allegiance to the flag of the United States of America, unto the republic for which it stands, one nation, under God, indivisible, with liberty and justice for all. Good morning.
2: Good morning.
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0: Hey, good morning. 7 minutes after 7 o'clock. Good morning and welcome to another day in which we've been blessed to see. You've got me, Gil Palmer. That's right, GP baby, back in the saddle again. And I want to pause and say thank you to my friend, Mr. Chris Frazee, for filling in. And man, you did a great job from what I understand, but you always do. But thank you for being who you are and being a part of our good morning team as well. That's right. Hey, guys, if you're driving in Garland on 635 LBJ Freeway, driving northbound, they're right at Northwest Highway. The accident there has been cleared in Garland. Now, it's a five-minute delay, very slow traffic right now. Stop and go from, that's right, Highway 30. Also in Dallas on 635 at Webb Chapel Road, still a five-minute delay here where this early accident does have the center lane blocked, and we've got very slow traffic coming from Marsh Lane. Looks like everything else is moving along A-OK, and if it's OK with you, I guess I'll do the same thing too. Taking us back to 1978, making

Grown-Ups, Feel Like Kids Again, from 1978. That was the year I graduated high school. Yeah, 18 years young, ready to set the world on fire. The only thing was, I always had to come back home and get some more matches. Oh, what a childhood I had. Good morning.

0: What a great song. Great song, great message, great band. And of course, we know him as Journey, but Steve Perry, known as The Voice. Oh my goodness. And what a great message. Don't stop believing. Sounds like you can play that song at church. I mean, seriously, because once again, you got to stand firm in your faith. Don't stop believing, because life is not always easy. And sometimes, as you know, things don't go the way we want. Some days we feel tired, disappointed, or feel like giving up, I guess. But giving up will not help us to reach our goal. Every mistake can teach us something, and every difficult moment can make us stronger. Progress may be slow, but even a small step is still progress. So keep trying. Like the song says, keep on believing. Just don't stop. And believe that better days will come. Copeland has it in his heart because he knows how to start his day, and that is with a word of encouragement, not only to himself, but to us as well. Copeland Wright says the right forecast is that we've got some relief on the way, and that much I do pray.
1: Yeah, and that right there, Gil, is some encouraging words, is some relief, is on the way. We've been dealing with lots of summertime heat.
0: Don't stop believing.
1: Yeah, don't stop believing. We've been believing for cooler weather. We've been believing for rain. And guess what? We have it right around the corner, and we'll talk about when coming up.
0: All right. And guess what?
1: What's that?
0: Billy Henry standing by with today's edition of Stardate, letting us know what's going on out there, bringing it down here. Trinity, good morning to you. Tell us what you've got and who you with.
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4: Stardate September 30th. Saturn puts in its best appearance of the year over the next few nights. On Sunday, it'll reach opposition. It will line up opposite the Sun. It's closest to Earth at opposition, so it shines brightest. And it's in view all night. It looks like a bright golden star. It's low in the east at nightfall and climbs high across the south later on. Saturn reaches opposition every 12 and a half months, the result of the combined motions of Saturn and Earth. Earth orbits the Sun at an average speed of about 67,000 miles per hour. Saturn is more than 9 times farther from the Sun. And thanks to the laws of orbital motion, it moves only a third as fast as Earth. Johannes Kepler formulated those laws

0: four centuries ago, he determined that the planets follow elliptical orbits. Instead of perfect circles, the orbits are stretched out. There's a relationship between the planet's distance and its orbital period, the time it takes to make one full turn around the Sun. And a planet moves fastest when it's closest to the Sun and slowest when it's farthest. Earth's distance varies by only about 3%, so there's not much change in its orbital speed. But Saturn's distance varies by more than 10%, so there's a bigger change in its speed. All of this works together to bring Saturn into alignment every 12 and a half months, shining at its best. More about Saturn tomorrow. And we have more skywatching tips and much more about the cosmos in Stardate Magazine. Details at stardate.org. For the McDonald Observatory, I'm Billy Henry.
1: Billy Henry. Sir, thank you again. Another fascinating edition of Stardate.
2: 88.5 KEON. Well, if you remember way back in the month of July, we had a Wednesday weather question, and the question was, how many 100 degree days will DFW Airport record this year?
1: I lost count.
2: I know. We all did, because we were like, well, when I asked that question, we hadn't had that many 100 degree days, and it was already through the middle part of July. And so a lot of our listeners were like, not too many. We're going to be all right. And this was a T-shirt alert. You know, whoever got the closest was going to win a KEOM T-shirt. And so we reached 52.
1: 52 days.
2: 52 days of triple digits. And so the closest listener was Chad Windham.
1: Chad Windham.
2: Yeah, he guessed 30.
1: Oh, he went over though.
2: He went under.
1: Oh, way under. Way under.
2: Wait. Yeah, that was the closest list. All the other listeners were in the teens and 20s. Even some of them had single digits. But yeah, Chad Windham, congratulations to you picking 30. You were the closest one to guess how many triple digit days we've had in North Texas. Right now we're at 52, and I think that's where we're going to stay, because we do have changes on the way here across North Texas. One more above normal summer-like afternoon today. Highs will be in the mid-90s under cloudy skies. Heat index values will make it feel more like 99. South winds gusting as high as 30 miles per hour. I do have an isolated chance for showers and thunderstorms later on this afternoon, but most of us will just remain dry. But that will not be the case as we move into the overnight hour, as the system does move through, providing us with widespread rain showers. Severe weather threat is relatively low. Overnight lows will be right around 73. Tomorrow, we'll see a lot of rain showers, especially Thursday morning. I'm expecting it to start tapering off by Thursday morning, and then pick back up Thursday afternoon. Highs on Thursday will be in the mid 80s, and then we'll be in the lower 80s for Friday with on again, off again showers. Flood watch in effect later on this afternoon until 7 a.m. on Friday. Taking a quick look at your algae report today, medium to high 9.1 out of 12. Good morning to you over in Denton. You're at 80, and we're at a cloudy 79 degrees here in Mesquite, 26 degrees Celsius for our international family and friends. In the KEOM Weather Center, I'm meteorologist Copeland Wright.
1: And just about 7:23, you've got me, GP Baby, taking a quick look at your traffic report. If you're out and about, you need to know if there are any delays on our roadways. Well, if you're driving in Dallas along 175 westbound at Lake June Road, we've got a 15-minute delay due to an accident that has the three left lanes blocked. Traffic is very slow right now, all the way from Elam Road, where only the right lane is getting by. So if you're in that area, do govern yourselves accordingly and do be careful. Also in Dallas on 635 LBJ westbound at Webb Chapel Road, here's a 5-minute delay. Not too bad, because the accident has, in fact, been cleared away. Right now, traffic is unwinding from Marsh Lane. Lastly, our neighbors in Irving on 183 eastbound at County Line Road. 5-minute delay waits for you there. The accident does have that right lane blocked. Not too bad. Traffic is still moving along from FM 153, and that's Industrial Boulevard. We've reached the top of the hour. I'm sorry. We've reached just about the bottom of the hour. And then, of course, it is the last day of September.
2: Woo, that went by quick.
1: That's what I want.

0: want to say, you know, I mean, yeah, it, where did the time go, Copeland?
1: Yeah, it just zoomed on by, Gil.
0: I know, right? Yeah, well, it's another day in which we've been blessed to see. And I was ironing one of my shirts, okay, because I love to iron.
1: Uh-huh.
0: You know, I like to still stay pressed.
1: Yes,
0: you know, I don't
1: yes,
0: like to wear wrinkled stuff,
1: mm-mm.
0: You know. No, so I was ironing my shirt, and well, you know it, Copeland, that brown stuff leaked out of the iron.
1: Oh, no.
0: Onto my white shirt.
1: Oh, no.
0: Don't you hate that?
1: I hate that all the oh, my goodness. Like, how the heck did this happen?
0: Especially when you're getting ready to go somewhere.
1: Mm-hmm.
0: You only got one white shirt.
1: One white shirt that's clean, and here you are pressing it. You got to leave the house in 10 minutes, and now you got to. Now you're like, what am I going to do? So, you know, I used to try to get some type of detergent and try to clean it up real quick.
0: Leave the house in a wet shirt.
1: Oh, yep. Yep.
0: Also, guys, switching gears, I understand, Copeland, that, of course, we're concerned about our kids and a lot of screen time that they're, mm-hmm. you know, on their phone.
1: Yeah.
0: But guess who else is having problems with screen time?
1: Who's that?
0: Seniors.
1: Really?
0: Man, I saw the report about the seniors. I guess if you retire, you're not...
1: Yep.
0: So what? I don't even know what to say.
1: Yeah. Well, now that you say that, I was laughing over here because my dad always gets on my mom like, will you put that phone down?
0: See? My wife the same way. She'll be playing that farm game.
1: Yep.
0: Okay. Oh, man. Mm-hmm. Yeah. They spend a lot of time on their screens. But I guess they say, well, I've learned enough in life. You know,
1: sometimes the screen time, they're doing crossword puzzles and word search and stuff. So, you know, it's also still exercising their brain and keeping them active. So, you know, some screen time is okay.
0: All right. Just stay away from them other websites. Hey, do you believe that you still believe in the tooth fairy? I'm trying to change the subject.
1: I see, yeah, because I was going to make a comment about it, but I'm going to leave that alone and talk about the tooth fairy.
0: I had to take that out. Okay.
1: Yeah, you know, I need that tooth fairy, but I don't need the tooth fairy to come anytime soon because I want all my teeth because, you know, I like to eat.
0: I want the tooth fairy. You know what? Tooth fairy brought me mine back. Pop it in, pop it out.
1: Mm-hmm. Dr. Lalani know how to do all that.
0: But here's the question, guys. Is the tooth fairy male or female?
1: I mean, from what I remember, I thought the tooth fairy was female.
0: That's from what you remember?
1: From what I remember, yeah.
0: I never knew.
1: You never knew?
0: I never knew. Hmm. Especially when I found out that my dad was a tooth fairy.
1: Oh, no.
0: I tried to grab something from underneath my pillow. I don't know why I hit him that day. I hit him. Yeah.
1: And then he needed the tooth fairy.
0: Hey, guys, we got TSN News coming up in just a matter of moments. Thanks for rolling with us this morning. We really appreciate the company. Let's run over to Copeland's Corner, take a walk with me down the street, and find out what Copeland has for us in today's edition of Copeland's Corner, something we can put in our pockets and share with someone today. Because today, if you didn't already know, guys, it is Love Day. I mean, Love People Day. National Love People Day, it just simply asks us to lift others up through the profound power of unconditional love. And we're talking about that agape, baby. Yes, indeed. You know what I'm talking about. All right, Copeland's Corner, we are on our way. Hey, Copeland, what's up?
1: Hey, what's going on? What is going on? I love seeing you every morning. Welcome back to Copeland's Corner on this Winning Wednesday, the final day of September. You know, never forget that a new day means a new chance. Take things one moment at a time. You don't have to have all the answers all at once. Just keep moving forward with faith, patience, and a positive heart. And you know what? Trust that the right opportunity will come because difficult moments will pass and brighter days are right ahead. So let's keep believing. Let's keep moving. And I promise you, sooner or later, you'll get your reward.
0: Just like the song by Journey, don't stop believing. The message is clear. The music's here. Copeland, I'll see you back here bright and early tomorrow morning.
1: All right, sounds like a plan.
0: You know when you hear the rooster crow?
1: Yeah, that means we are well on the go.
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4: TSN News, I'm Kristen Yates. Our top story, it's been a while since parts of Texas have seen rain, and now AAA is reminding folks to get the car ready ahead of batches of rain expected throughout the rest of the week. Spokesman Daniel Armbruster suggests you check your windshield wipers and check your head and taillights to make sure everything's working.
5: And then, of course, your tires are really important when it comes to driving on a wet pavement. A proper tire inflation, adequate tread depth are critical for maintaining traction on wet pavement. And, you know, worn tires, of course, just increase the risk of hydroplaning.
4: We've spoken about Governor Greg Abbott allowing the expanded use of a type of dyed diesel as a way to provide some relief to high fuel prices. However, he now says that he cannot suspend a statewide gas tax as a way to help daily commuters.
6: There is no legal authority for the governor to suspend any tax.
4: This despite calls from both sides of the aisle, including Republican Ag Commissioner Sid Miller and Democratic Governor hopeful Gina Hinojosa. Abbott says the solution to high gas prices is ending the war in Iran. When that happens, he promised that fuel will go back down to even lower than it was before. Well, Fox News says it is willing to host a debate in the Texas U.S. Senate race between Republican Ken Paxton and Democrat James Tallarico. Tallarico has challenged Paxton to meet him on Fox and says he will participate. But as of this morning, Paxton has not publicly accepted. Paxton's campaign indicated earlier this year that he expected to debate during the general election, but no head-to-head debate has yet been scheduled so far. Early voting in the Texas midterm election opens in just under 3 weeks. The White House is pulling a Texas two-step this week. Vice President J.D. Vance heading to South Texas today. President Trump appearing in Denton County on Thursday.
7: Reports that Democrats now lead Republicans 2-1 among Hispanic voters has motivated the White House to step up its efforts. Vice President J.D. Vance heading to Harlingen for a midterm rally and then to a groundbreaking for the $3.2 billion Port Alpha shipyard project at the Port of Brownsville. Texas Republican Party Chair Dorinda Randall.
8: President Trump and J.D. Vance are job creators. We will have countless jobs out there in South Texas.
7: President Trump will be at the Peterbilt Motors factory in Denton Thursday to highlight manufacturing growth and to continue to rally the base.
8: He can rally Republicans like no other. Texans need to take it seriously about this election. If we don't, he'll go through the impeachment process again.
7: In Austin, Chris Fox, TSN News.
4: This is TSN News.

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1: A surprising turn of events yesterday at the Lindsey Clancy hearing. Her defense attorney argued that she never made an admission of guilt in the deaths of her three children. The defense has repeatedly asked the judge for a dismissal. The prosecution has not said whether their office may seek a new trial. The U.S. Supreme Court allows the Trump administration to resume quickly deporting some migrants to countries other than their homelands. More arguments on this will be heard in December. A key inflation report expected to be released as consumer confidence is at a nearly 13-year low. The Iran war has raised energy prices, and the Fed hiked interest rates for the first time in 3 years. Six Flags announces it will shut down its iconic Magic Mountain roller coaster after a report linked brain injuries and deaths to the ride. I'm Kristen Yates, TSN News.

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0: And if you're headed out the door, 7:38, you do not want to be late. Let's check that traffic flow for your early morning go. If you're driving in Dallas on 175 westbound at Lake June Road, 5-minute delay, but the accident has been cleared away. So happy to say. And right now, traffic is unwinding. Stop and go from Elam Road. At least things are on the move. And only the right lane is being allowed to get by. So, guys, be sure you govern yourselves accordingly. All right? You already know what to do. And our neighbors in Irving at 183 eastbound at County Line Road, 10-minute delay. Where that accident still there at right lane. Man, it is blocked. And traffic is very slow from FM 157, a.k.a. Industrial Boulevard. Lastly, in Dallas on I-35E, that Texpress lanes, your northbound side, right at Valwood Parkway. We have a brand new accident there where the right lane has been blocked. Traffic is very slow right now from Beltline Road. And as you already know, yes, indeed, it is building this time of day. If you don't mind, yeah, let's do Billy Joel. From that great year of 1978, back when I graduated high school, getting ready to go to the Air Force. Yeah, it was my life. I did it my way.

0: 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From 1973, hey, as Levi Stubbs. And let me tell you, man, Levi Stubbs ain't no joke. Ain't no woman like the one I got. The group, the incredible, the fabulous Four Tops, Detroit's very own. Hey, good morning. 7:46, you've got Mr. Gill. That's right, GP's back, baby. And it's so good to be here and be with you. Stick and stay because Ryan, the King of the Castle, is on the way with Wednesday's edition of the Sports Page. Copeland's got your forecast all timed out, and all of this happens right before the top of the hour. Of course, coming up at the top of the hour is Tyler and the Family Sloan with your Power Hour. In the meantime, in between time, I've got a reminder for you guys as well. Don't want you to miss out on this event because Historic Mesquite is presenting the Mesquite Meander Through the Park. That's that 16th annual where history comes to life. Taking place October 9th and 10th, where you can walk through the Mesquite Cemetery, meet some of the real people from Mesquite's past, actors, of course. This year, they'll also be offering an opportunity for non-walking tours with an indoor performance. Tickets are $18. Check on the community calendar of our website. You can find it at KEOM.FM, and you'll get all the details. I'll check that traffic flow coming up. But first, let me remind you exactly what we do. Good morning.
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2: Hello and welcome to the September 30th edition of KEOM Sports Page. I'm your host, Ryan Castle. The Major League Baseball playoffs open Tuesday. Four wild card series game ones and no shortage of drama in those games. We'll start in the National League, where the Atlanta Braves rallied past the Philadelphia Phillies 5-3, the final in game one. JT Realmuto gave Philadelphia a late lead with a two-run triple, only for Austin Riley to answer with a go-ahead three-run homer in the eighth inning. And in San Diego, the Padres crushed the Cubs 8-0 as Michael King carried a no-hitter into the seventh inning for the Padres. They finished with seven scoreless innings. Fernando Tatis Jr., Manny Machado, and Xander Bogaerts all homered. In the American League, both the Chicago White Sox and the Houston Astros went with a bullpen day in Game 1. The White Sox stunned the Astros 6-3 in Houston, getting a postseason home run from rookie Colson Montgomery. Strong work from that bullpen in the win. And the New York Yankees dominated the Red Sox 9-0 behind Cam Schlittler, who struck out 10 over 6 1/3 innings. Ben Rice went 4-for-5 with two homers and six runs batted in, including a grand slam. And so after day one, the Braves, White Sox, Yankees, and Padres all lead their respective series 1-0. Game two's coming on Wednesday in these best of three opening round series. Speaking of best of three series, the WNBA playoffs have already delivered a major upset, with the eighth-seeded New York Liberty sweeping the top-seeded Minnesota Lynx, becoming the first eighth seed in league history to eliminate a number one seed. New York won game two Tuesday night, 87-71, behind 21 points, 13 rebounds from Jonquel Jones. Brianna Stewart scored 21. Sabrina Ionescu added 18. The Indiana Fever, meanwhile, stayed alive by beating the Las Vegas Aces 99-89, forcing a winner-take-all Game 3 Thursday night in Las Vegas. Caitlin Clark had a historic performance, 25 points, 15 assists, added 7 boards. She was the first player in WNBA history to record at least 25 points and 15 assists in a playoff game. The Dallas Wings are down 1-0 after losing to the Golden State Valkyries 104-80 in Game 1. They face elimination tonight in Arlington. Atlanta leads Washington 1-0. Game 2 of that series is tonight. The semifinals begin on Sunday. New York already through, and those other three spots still up for grabs. Last night in high school volleyball, the Poteet Pirates held home court against the Mesquite Skeeters, beating the Skeeters in four sets. Horn lost to Heath in straight sets. West Mesquite also falling to Terrell in straight sets. Poteet and Mesquite still in the playoff conversation in District 14-5A. The Pirates are pretty firmly in second place, while the Skeeters right now in fourth place in the district. That's all for us on this Wednesday. Back with you tomorrow at the same time and same place. Until then, hope it's a great day. I'm Ryan Castle for KEOM Sports.
3: All right. Thanks so much, Ryan, for that sports update. Now let's take a brief look at your KEOM weather forecast on this winning Wednesday. We are starting out with cloudy skies here across the area, and those clouds will stick around throughout the day. One more well above normal afternoon before cooler and wetter temperatures head our way. Highs today will be in the mid-90s under those cloudy skies. Heat index values will make it feel more like 99. South winds gusting as high as 30 miles per hour. I do have a slight isolated chance for showers and thunderstorms later on this afternoon, but more widespread rain showers will develop as we head into the midnight 1 a.m. hour tomorrow early in the morning, so be prepared for that. We do have a flood watch that will be in effect later on this afternoon through 7 a.m. Friday morning, so please make sure you're aware of that, because we could see some flooding here across the area, as we're expecting between 2 to 4 inches of rainfall to fall here across the area. In the KEOM Weather Center, I, meteorologist Copeland Wright, and remember, no matter what today's weather will bring,

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1: We'll do just that, C-Dub. Thanks so much for that. Yes, indeed. The message, the music, and oh, the memories. Currently 78 degrees at Mesquite's Metro Airport. Quick look at area traffic, 754 if you headed out the door. Need to know if there are any delays on our roadways. Well, if you're driving in Dallas on 75 southbound, right at Midpark Road, here's a 10-minute delay. Yeah, we have a disabled vehicle that has that right lane blocked, guys. Very slow traffic right now, stop and go from Campbell Road. And in downtown Dallas, want to make you aware, 75 southbound, the off-ramp trying to get you over to Highway 30. Well, the off-ramp is partially blocked. That disabled vehicle does have that left exit lane blocked there, man, so you just might have to go down to the next one or, once again, govern yourselves accordingly. 79 degrees, as I mentioned, at Mesquite's Metro Airport, and it's going to be one less hot day. It's about time, I must say. Yeah, I know, right? I'm not from Missouri, but I'm just going to ask you to show me.

Nobody but nobody plays a better variety of your classic hits from the 70s through the 90s. Mesquite ISD Radio. I'm going to make my way on a winning Wednesday, last day in September. Tyler Sloan comes up in just a matter of moments with your Power Hour. I'll be here till around 9:30, 10 o'clock, getting some things done. But in the meantime, in between time, have a wonderful day. And I'll see you back here bright and early tomorrow morning.

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Lionel Richie, you are from 1983 here on KEOM. I'm Tyler Sloan, and this is the Power Hour from 8 to 9, where we just turn out the best hits of the 70s, 80s, and 90s for you. 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Of course, we're going to be over at the State Fair with the broadcast students tomorrow here at KEOM, and so we'll be leaving sometime during the Power Hour, so we might not even have a Power Hour tomorrow. We might power off for a day and just power it back up on Friday. But just a little programming note, in case you don't hear me at all tomorrow, you might hear me for a quick traffic update in the morning, maybe for about 15 minutes.

0: 15 minutes, but that might be about it. Right now, it is time for a traffic update, though, here on KEOM.
1: KEOM Traffic, a courtesy of Total Traffic Network.
0: And just as I was speaking, we've had a couple of incidents cleared from the roadways. A disabled vehicle cleared in Dallas at 75 southbound at Mid Park Road. So about a 7-minute delay remains from Campbell Road. We also have an accident cleared in Irving at 183 eastbound at County Line Road. Still about a couple minutes of slow traffic from Highway 360 to just moderately delay you. And then also in Irving, a disabled vehicle cleared at the Bush Turnpike headed northbound at Highway 183. So good news all around this morning. I'm Tyler Sloan. This has been your KEOM Traffic.
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0: classic hits bring back classic memories on 88.5 KEOM. 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
2: 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Here's Chris Whitting.
3: When two men learned what the other was selling, it made sense for them to work together. Henry Tate was a sugar salesman, while Abe Lyle hawked sweetened syrup. 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They named their business Tate and Lyle. Over the years, the pair stuck with sugary sweet stuff, buying up firms that made similar sweeteners. One famous brand is Domino, the legendary maker of sugar cubes. But a few years ago, Tate and Lyle chemists discovered a new kind of sweetener, one with no calories. I'm sure you know the product, Splenda. 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It's made a fortune. With the Success Journal, I'm Chris Whitting.
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0: Today, cloudy with a high near 94 degrees and winds picking up from the south at 10 to 15 miles per hour, gusting as high as 30 miles per hour. Now, late this afternoon and early this evening, you can expect around a 30% chance of showers and thunderstorms. Tonight, cloudy with a low around 73. The chance of precipitation tonight will pick up to about 60%. And then tomorrow for Thursday, 100% chance of rain. A high near 86 for Thursday. It's finally happening. The rain is finally coming, and it's finally going to cool off this area here of the Metroplex. Overcast skies currently here in Mesquite, and our temperature right now is 78 degrees.

0: 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In the event of an emergency, this system would bring you important information. 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
1: Tyler Sloan here with you on the Power Hour, as always, from 8 to 9 on your weekday. Coming up in about 10 minutes, I saw this list released yesterday by the New York Times. The 100 best TV shows of the 21st century. And this list is super controversial for many people, including myself. We'll discuss in about 10 minutes here on KEOM. But coming up here in a moment, we have TSN News.
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3: TSN News, I'm Chelsea Wade. Dangerous weather is moving into Texas with heavy rain and flash flooding expected across much of the state through Friday. Forecasters say north and central Texas could see 2 to 4 inches of rain with isolated totals reaching 7 inches. Strong to severe storms are also possible with damaging winds, hail, and an isolated tornado threat. President Trump and Vice President J.D. Vance are heading back to Texas. Vance will be in South Texas today and President Trump in Denton tomorrow.
4: Their goal is similar to that of the GOP midterm convention in Dallas earlier this month, rally the base.
5: I would call it the Texas two-step.
4: Dorinda Randall chairs the Texas Republican Party.
5: Republicans, we tend to be apathetic when it comes to midterms, and so we can't be.
4: Vice President Vance will attend a midterm rally in Harlingen and then on to the port of Brownsville for the Port Alpha groundbreaking. President Trump will be at the Peterbilt Motors factory in Denton on Thursday talking about the growth of manufacturing jobs.
5: He's again highlighting the jobs that he's been able to create for our country.
4: In Austin, Chris Fox, TSN News.
3: The EPA could relax some of its clean air regulations for Texas.
6: Governor Greg Abbott this week sent a letter to the EPA asking for a review of several decisions that affect regulations targeting ozone in the state and the biggest metro areas. EPA Administrator Lee Zeldin says the agency will review those actions, which he says have caused significant economic harm for Texans. In 2015, the EPA ruled that Texas was in non-attainment when it came to bringing down the level of ozone in the atmosphere. There were separate rulings on air quality in Dallas-Fort Worth, Houston, Galveston, and San Antonio, which have required drivers in those metro areas to get annual emissions tests on their vehicles. Stephen Pickering, TSN News.
3: Governor Abbott is addressing high gasoline prices.
7: An executive order is allowing the expanded use of a type of diesel that's normally reserved for farmers and ranchers, but the governor says he cannot suspend the state's gas tax as a way to help daily commuters.
8: If that were possible, let me tell you something. I would have waived property taxes a long time ago.
7: He says the solution to high gas prices is ending the war in Iran. And when that happens, he promised that fuel is going to go back down to lower than it was before. In San Antonio, Michael Board, TSN News.
3: And the state's power grid appears to have survived the summer with no problems, and experts say much of that was because of a rise in battery storage. The technology is also being eyed by data center developers.
9: Running a battery can be more affordable than running a natural gas turbine.
3: Texas energy policy analyst Juliana Gianni says the technology is also becoming cheaper. Since 2023, the amount of battery storage on the state grid has more than quadrupled. This is TSN News.
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3: Flight over the Middle East had to be diverted because of a fight between the pilots. The U.S. military says it has completed the withdrawal of its troops from Iraq. President Trump says that he and a large group of leaders of artificial intelligence companies have signed a voluntary accord that will include internal and external reviews of the technology. Former special counsel Jack Smith defended his two criminal investigations into President Trump during testimony before the Senate Judiciary Committee. The Supreme Court will let the Trump administration resume deporting people to countries other than their own for now, while the justices consider whether the policy is legal. The Trump administration has launched a revamped website, America.gov, to simplify access to government information. War Secretary Pete Hegseth is expected to unveil a major overhaul at the Pentagon today. And the flagship Neiman Marcus store in downtown Dallas is in its final day of operation. I'm Chelsea Wade, TSN News.

0: Barry Manilow from 1976. This one's for you here on KEOM. It's the Power Hour. I'm Tyler Sloan, and I had mentioned about 10 minutes ago, the New York Times released a list yesterday of the 100 best TV shows of the 21st century. And of course, it has people discussing and debating, because every list, of course, is an opinion. It's not factual, but of course, this is whoever compiled this list at the New York Times. This is, in their opinion, the best 100 TV shows of the 21st century. And I'm wondering if you've seen the list or if you've seen some of the shows that are high up there. So the top 10 goes as follows. Atlanta comes in at number 10. Curb Your Enthusiasm is number 9. 30 Rock, then Veep, then Game of Thrones is 6. The top 5 shows of the 21st century, Fleabag is number 5. That's a British show. Succession comes in at 4. Mad Men is 3rd. The Wire, I know that's a very popular show. The Wire came in at number 2. And then Breaking Bad is the best show, apparently, according to the New York Times, of the 21st century. That's the top 10, but some of the ones that missed out on the top 10 but are on the list, some people think should be way higher. Some people, of course, think some shows they've never heard of, like myself, some I've never heard of. But The Office, the U.S. version, comes in at number 11. The U.K. version of The Office is number 16. You see Friday Night Lights is in the top 15 as well at number 14. The first show, though, that I actually regularly watch, that I have actually seen, that a 21st century show, because I'm not a huge TV watcher. I never have HBO or AMC to watch Breaking Bad or Mad Men or any of those shows. Number 29 is Key and Peele. Now, I watch a lot of that show. That is a funny show. And then my favorite show of all time came in at number 31, and that is Survivor. And yes, I still want to compete and win Survivor one day. That's going to be epic whenever I get on season 55 or something of that nature. Season 51 airing right now, by the way. But there's just a ton of shows. It's a very controversial list. Some of the shows that people said were left off, half of the comments on the internet were, where's The Sopranos? Well, it started in, I think, 98 or 99, so it doesn't count. This is only a 21st century show. So a lot of shows are just left off if they started in the late 90s. Oh, Gilmore Girls is number 99 on the list. That's a good show. Gilmore Girls. I remember watching that as a kid. But a lot of interesting shows on here. A couple Anthony Bourdain shows are in the top 100. I saw some of those. But it's just an interesting list. Again, the New York Times, 100 best TV shows of the 21st century. You can look it up and then, of course, debate whether you think shows belong in that top 100 or if they're way too high or way too low. No traffic to update you on at the moment. It's part of why I did this segment. So instead, we'll play more music here coming up in just a moment here on KEOM.
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0: Tune in to your community on 88.5 and KEOM.FM. The next teen turnout is coming up this Saturday from 6 to 8 at Dunford Recreation Center. This is part of Mesquite's Real Texas Teens Initiative that empowers youth with opportunities for personal growth and community engagement. This free event includes music, games, open gym, food, video games, and crafts. 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
3: Lots of people are trying to reduce the amount of gluten in their diets these days, but it's only appropriate for patients who've been actually diagnosed with gluten sensitivity or celiac disease. Dr. Daniel Leffler from Beth Israel Deaconess Medical Center in Boston is an expert on the conditions, and he says cutting down on gluten can cause other nutritional concerns.
4: Wheat, in particular, in the American diet, is one of the major sources of B vitamins. They're fortified with folate, but also naturally occurring B vitamins. It's also one of the major sources of fiber, and most Americans don't eat enough fiber, and we know this is bad for colon health, this is bad for cholesterol to not eat enough fiber. So we do see people, unfortunately, who go gluten-free, and actually their diet becomes worse, and they develop new problems, new nutritional deficiencies that they didn't have before. So I would counsel everybody who's going to start a gluten-free diet to do it with caution, and if possible, see a dietitian.
3: With Checkup on Health, I'm Chris Whitting.
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0: Well, it's time for a look at today's forecast. And, of course, today there is cloudy skies with a high near 94 degrees. Some wind is picking up. 10 to 15 miles per hour steady from the south. It'll gust as high as 30 miles per hour today, with a 30% chance of showers and thunderstorms, mainly after 4 this afternoon. Now, tonight, cloudy with a low around 73. Chance of precipitation increases to 60% as well. And then tomorrow, Thursday, I can feel it coming in the air tonight. And into Thursday morning, 100% chance of rain. It will just be a tremendous downpour. We really need the rain. Now, hopefully, especially our neighbors in Central Texas and South Texas don't get too much rain. They've projected as much as a foot of rain for those areas. Here in the Metroplex, they're going to project tomorrow between 1 to 2 inches of rain. A high near 86 for Thursday, and it'll continue to cool down as we move further along towards the weekend. Flood watch will be in effect starting tonight around 5 here this afternoon. Flood watch will start to be in effect. Overcast skies at the moment and 79 degrees here in Mesquite.

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1: In about 3 minutes, we have KEOM local news. Got some updates for you on some store closures and opportunities here in the Mesquite area coming up that you might want to take advantage of. That's all coming up in about 3 minutes' time. After this song from Player, 1977, Baby, Come Back.

0: I'm Tyler Sloan with KEOM Local News. The Texas Coalition for Animal Protection will offer a low-cost pet vaccination and wellness clinic at Mesquite Animal Services this Saturday from 10 to noon. The clinic will offer affordable vaccines and wellness services for dogs and cats, including rabies vaccinations, heartworm testing, flea and tick prevention, deworming, microchipping, and more. Vaccines start at just $5. Find the link to more information on the City of Mesquite Facebook page. The Neiman Marcus store in downtown Dallas is closing for good. Today is its last day. The luxury retailer's downtown store has been a fixture in Dallas for more than 100 years. 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This has been KEOM Local News, brought to you by Mesquite Jewelry. It's now the top of the hour, 9 o'clock, and our current temperature here in Mesquite is 79 degrees.
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0: Always great to be with you on the Power Hour. I'm Tyler Sloan. Remember, tomorrow, no Billboard Top 5. That'll be Friday at 8:50 for this week. Maybe a brief Power Hour tomorrow, maybe not. If I see you, I'll see you. If not, I'll be with you Friday morning.
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2: It's Time Rewind for September 30th. Film icon James Dean, heard there in a scene from East of Eden, is just 24 years old when he dies in a car crash on this day in 1955. Fast forward to 1960. The Flintstones premieres on ABC. From Bedrock to Boston, it's 1982, and a bar is the setting of a new NBC sitcom, Cheers, starring Ted Danson and Shelley Long.
3: What makes you think that I would ever work in a place like this?
4: 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You need a job. You like the people here. You think that they like you.
2: 1978. Exile has the number one single. Born on this day, Grammy-winning pop vocalist Johnny Mathis, and actresses Fran Drescher and Jenna Elfman. That's Time Rewind. I'm David Mandel.
5: One more well above normal day today before cooler fall-like weather heads our way, along with some rain. Yes, you heard me right. I said rain. Here's a look at your KEOM weather forecast on this Wednesday. Cloudy skies throughout the day. Highs will be in the mid-90s. Heat index values will make it feel more like 99. We do have an isolated chance for showers and thunderstorms today. South winds, 10 to 15 miles per hour. Gusting as high as 30. Our rain chances will increase as we head into the overnight hour as an upper level disturbance does move through the area. Overnight lows will be in the lower 70s. Much cooler tomorrow. As we'll see, morning rain showers will break and then some more afternoon rain showers. Highs Thursday will be in the mid-80s and even cooler on Friday with highs right around 80. We do have a flood watch in effect today through 7 a.m. on Friday. So please make sure you turn around. Don't drown if you do encounter some flooding water. In the KEOM Weather Center, I'm meteorologist Copeland Wright.

0: TSN News, I'm Kristen Yates. Our top story, it's been a while since some of us have seen significant rain. Batches headed to the eastern two-thirds of Texas today, and AAA is suggesting to take some time to make sure the car is ready.
1: Here's the thing. It's been a while since we've had to think about our windshield wipers, but sitting unused in summer heat can dry out the rubber blades and make them brittle and maybe even crack them. And, of course, that can be an issue when you get on the road. So AAA's Daniel Armbruster says,
2: you should change those every 6 months or so. If you hear them streaking or they're not, the chatter or they're failing to adequately clear the windshield, you want to replace those windshield wipers.
1: Additionally, he says, double-check those headlights. Make sure they're working. Obviously, they help you see in the dark, but just as important, they help other drivers see you in rainy conditions. Russell Scott, TSN News.
0: The National Weather Service sending survey teams today to assess damage from a possible tornado that hit the Panhandle overnight.
3: As sirens wailed in the darkness, flashes of lightning silhouetted a terrifying sight.
4: Oh my God!
3: A rope-like tornado stretching to the ground southwest of Amarillo. Even employees at the local National Weather Service office had to shelter in place. The potential twister was accompanied by heavy rain and flash flooding around the city of 200,000.
0: That's Jim Ryan reporting. Three cheers for the Texas power grid surviving the summer with virtually no problem.
5: Experts say a big reason we did not see any rolling outages is due to a rise in battery storage. The technology is also being eyed by data center developers.

0: Texas energy policy analyst Juliana Gowney says that batteries are cheaper than building a natural gas plant.
1: So I think the economics do pencil out for battery investment, and that's why they're doing it.
0: Since 2023, the amount of battery storage on the state grid has more than quadrupled. They charge during the day and provide power as the sun sets. In San Antonio, Michael Board, TSN News.
2: A North Texas man is being praised after returning more than $128,000 that he found sitting on a bank ATM. Police in Lewisville say the 37-year-old discovered the cash on August 3rd and that not a dollar was missing when they counted it twice, once manually, again with a digital counter. Investigators later determined that a Brinks technician servicing the ATM was supposed to take the cash and accidentally left it on the machine. Bank of America recovered the money. Time now for a TSN business update brought to you by ASCO Equipment. Inflation slowing a bit last month as Americans ramp up spending, though price gains remained elevated. U.S. stocks have stabilized somewhat. The S&P 500 rose 0.3%, the Dow Jones Industrial up 62 points, the Nasdaq Composite 0.4% higher. This is TSN News.
3: 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High school sports. There's so much more than just a game. This message presented by the Texas University Interscholastic League and the Texas High School Athletic Directors Association.
2: In a surprising turn of events yesterday at Lindsey Clancy's hearing, her attorney argued that she never made an admission of guilt in the deaths of her three children. The defense has repeatedly asked the judge to dismiss the case. Prosecutors have not said whether their office will seek a new trial. The Supreme Court allowing the Trump administration to resume quickly deporting some migrants to countries other than their homelands. More arguments on this set to be heard in December. Six Flags announces it will shut down its iconic Magic Mountain roller coaster after a report linked brain injuries and deaths to the popular ride. Fat Bear Week at Alaska's Katmai Falls is over. The winner, a male bear named Backpack, weighing in at over 1,000 pounds. I'm Kristen Yates, and this is TSN News.

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Mesquite ISD invites area realtors to sign up for their Realtor Connection email list. They know that realtors are one of the first points of contact for the families who are considering moving to the community. This email list will help them be informed about the many opportunities in Mesquite ISD, district achievements, and other district news, as well as invites to their realtor events throughout the year. There is a link to sign up

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1: Ivory Joe knew what it took to make a hit from past experience as radio program manager and founder of Ivory Records. In 1956, he would top the R&B charts with this song, which crossed over and hit 12th on the pop charts. And when Sonny James hit number one with a country version in 1969, Ivory Joe followed suit, releasing an album entitled I've Always Been Country. Audiences and the country music elite believed him. He was invited to perform at the Grand Ole Opry in the early 70s. 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I'm Brett Barry.
2: One more well above normal day today before cooler fall-like weather heads our way, along with some rain. Yes, you heard me right. I said rain. Here's a look at your KEOM weather forecast on this Wednesday. Cloudy skies throughout the day. Highs will be in the mid-90s. Heat index values will make it feel more like 99. We do have an isolated chance for showers and thunderstorms today. South winds, 10 to 15 miles per hour. Gusting as high as 30. Our rain chances will increase as we head into the overnight hour as an upper level disturbance does move through the area. Overnight lows will be in the lower 70s. Much cooler tomorrow. We'll see morning rain showers, a break, and then some more afternoon rain showers. Highs Thursday will be in the mid-80s and even cooler on Friday with highs right around 80. We do have a flood watch in effect today through 7 a.m. on Friday, so please make sure you turn around. Don't drown if you do encounter some flooding water. In the KEOM Weather Center, I'm meteorologist Copeland Wright. 88.

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2: Thank you, Isaac. Starting off in Plano, Dallas North Tollway, southbound at W. Parker Road, an accident has the two left lanes blocked, causing stop traffic from Legacy Drive. And then in Dallas, 635 LBJ Freeway, westbound at Denton Drive, an accident has been reported, causing stop-and-go traffic from Marsh Lane with an 8-minute delay. And finally in Grand Prairie, 30 westbound at Beltline Road, an accident has the right lane blocked. I'm Alicia, and that's been your daily commute.
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0: 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The next generation of broadcasters on 88.5 KEOM. North Mesquite High School Drama Department presents their fall play, She Kills the Monsters, this Friday evening at 7 and Saturday at 2 and 7. This play, set in 1995 Ohio, follows Agnes Evans as she processes the sudden death of her family by playing a Dungeons & Dragons campaign written by her late younger sister, Tilly. As Agnes navigates both the real world and a fantasy realm filled with sword fights and 90s pop culture, she discovers how little she truly knew about her sister's life. Tickets are $5 and can be purchased online or at the door. Check out the community calendar on our website, keom.fm, for details.
1: What if you could step into the past and actually feel what it was like to live it? 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It's more than nostalgia. It's a chance to rediscover the moments you forgot you loved, reconnect with the soundtrack of your life, and experience the stories behind

effect in portions of North and Central Texas, mainly along and west of I-35 from 4 this afternoon through Friday morning. Today we have there's a 30% chance of showers and thunderstorms mainly after 4 with cloudy skies with a high near 94. Then later tonight, those chances will go up to 60% after 4 in the morning with cloudy skies with a low around 73. Here at the station, we're experiencing cloudy skies and it's 79 degrees here in Mesquite.

0: TSN News. I'm Kristen Yates. Our top story, we've spoken about Governor Greg Abbott addressing high gas prices by allowing the expanded use of a type of diesel normally reserved for farmers and ranchers. But now the governor says that he cannot suspend a statewide gas tax as a way to help daily commuters.
1: There's no legal authority for the governor to suspend any tax.
0: This despite bipartisan calls for him to do so from people such as Republican Ag Commissioner Sid Miller and Democratic Senate hopeful James Tallarico. Abbott says the solution to high gas prices is ending the war in Iran. Fox News says it is willing to host a debate in the Texas U.S. Senate race between Democrat James Tallarico and Republican Ken Paxton. Tallarico challenged Paxton to meet him on Fox, but as of this morning, Paxton has not publicly accepted. His campaign indicated earlier this year that Paxton expected to debate during the general election, but no head-to-head meeting has been scheduled so far. Early voting in the midterm elections opens in less than 3 weeks. Uvalde CISD announces plans to sell the Robb Elementary campus to the city of Uvalde, allowing for a possible memorial and community park. This would be in remembrance of the 2022 shooting that killed 19 students and two teachers. Texas lawmakers set aside $10 million in the most recent state budget to convert the campus to a memorial site. District leaders say they look forward to the community's input on what the site ultimately becomes. The Robb Elementary campus has stayed empty since the shooting, while investigations continue into police actions that day. Former Uvalde CISD Police Chief Pete Arredondo goes to trial in February on child endangerment charges. A pivot for one of South Texas's highest-rated barbecue joints after they pulled brisket from their menu due to high prices.
2: Butters BBQ in Sinton says they now offer beef cheek in plates and sandwiches. Co-owner Andrew Soto says they cut it like barbacoa and cook it like a brisket, and he promises it comes out tasting very similar to a good fatty brisket. As BBQ restaurants statewide feel the hurt from high beef prices, Soto says brisket will not reappear on their daily menu until pricing is reduced. However, Butters does plan to start offering an order-ahead option for brisket on their website, which is promised to be available very soon. Emily Capetillo, TSN News.
0: Well, there is plenty to look forward to at the State Fair of Texas today for any fairgoers, but the approaching storms to the area could affect some things. Country singer Lee Bryce scheduled for the 7:45 show on the Chevy main stage, but that's indoors, so won't be impacted. Today is also a sensory-friendly morning with reduced lights and sounds in parts of the Midway. This is TSN News.
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4: So talk.
0: Trump and tech executives come to an agreement yesterday about regulation of artificial technology development, which has tech leaders continuing to police themselves. The investigation continues into the weekend security incident outside a British airbase used by U.S. forces. All five men who were arrested are still under investigation but have been released on bail. The U.S. completing its withdrawal from its final military bases in Iraq today, ending the latest phase of an American presence that began with the 2003 invasion. 89 years after the disappearance of Amelia Earhart, a team of researchers set to lead an expedition to determine whether a tiny image on a map shows the wreckage of her plane. The relevant area is a small island nation in the middle of the Pacific Ocean. I'm Kristen Yates, TSN News.

0: 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Stevie Wonder, 1973. 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
2: Thank you, Isaac. Looks like we have a couple things going on in Dallas, both with an 8-minute delay. We have I-30 eastbound at Haskell Avenue. An accident has been cleared, causing stop-and-go traffic from 35E. And then at 635 LBJ Freeway, westbound at Denton Drive, an accident has the left lane blocked, causing stop-and-go traffic from Marsh Lane. I'm Alicia, and that's been your daily commute.
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0: Your hometown station is Mesquite ISD Radio, KEOM 88.5 FM. Mesquite ISD will hold a public meeting of the Board of Trustees this coming Monday at 6 o'clock in the boardroom of the K. David Bell Professional Development Center. The purpose of the meeting is to discuss Mesquite ISD's rating on the state's financial accountability system, commonly known as the School First Rating. The meeting is open to the public and all interested parties are invited to attend. We have a link to details on our KEOM community calendar on our website, keom.fm.
1: Pedestrians are especially vulnerable to serious and deadly injuries in a crash. Although pedestrians are involved in only 1% of traffic crashes in Texas, they account for 19% of all roadway deaths. The top factors contributing to traffic crashes in Texas involving pedestrians are pedestrians failing to yield the right-of-way to vehicles, drivers failing to yield the right-of-way to pedestrians, driver inattention, and speeding. Pedestrians are among the most at-risk road users because they don't have the protection of airbags, seatbelts, and bumpers. All of us share a responsibility to help keep each other safe by taking precautions, whether you're driving down the road or walking in your neighborhood. I'm Officer Lopez, and these tips were brought to you by your Mesquite Police Department's Crime Prevention Unit.
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3: Before we begin, we do have a flood watch in effect in parts of North and Central Texas, mainly along and west of I-35. Starting off, there's a 30% chance of showers and thunderstorms after 4 in the afternoon, with cloudy skies with a high near 94. Later tonight, those chances will go up to 60% after 4 in the morning with cloudy skies and a low around 73. Tomorrow, those chances of precipitation will rise again to 90% with a low around 69, with later that night staying at 80% after 10 in the morning and a high near 82. Here at the station, it's mostly cloudy and it's 79 degrees here in Mesquite.

0: It only takes a minute, Tavares, 1975. Well, I hear it only takes a minute to tell that traffic. Here's Alicia.
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2: Thank you, Trinity. Starting off in Dallas, 685 LBJ Freeway, westbound at Denton Drive, an accident has been cleared causing stop-and-go traffic from Marsh Lane. Then in Forney, Highway 80 westbound at West Broad Street, an accident has the right lane blocked causing stop-and-go traffic from Pinson Road with a 20-minute delay. And finally, we're going to head down to downtown Dallas and see that at I-30 eastbound between Lamar and I-45, an accident has two left lanes blocked, causing only right lanes to get by. I'm Alicia, and that's been your daily commute.
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0: I'm Alicia with KEOM Local News. The dry spell is ending and the Metroplex is set to get pounded with rain. The National Weather Service in Fort Worth says the storm system will arrive tomorrow and stay with us through the weekend. A flood watch starts at 4 o'clock Wednesday afternoon. Forecasters say that North Texas could receive 8 inches of rain. The Texas Coalition for Animal Protection will offer a low-cost pet vaccination and wellness clinic at Mesquite Animal Services this Saturday from 10 to noon. The clinic will offer affordable vaccines and wellness services for dogs and cats, including rabies vaccinations, heartworm testing, flea and tick prevention, deworming, microchipping, and more. Vaccines start at just $5. Find the link to more information on the City of Mesquite Facebook page. Texas parents deciding whether to give an older child a smartphone have new research to consider. According to a new study from UT Health Houston, about 24% of children who had a smartphone at age 12 reported symptoms of eating disorders, including binge eating by age 14. That's compared to only 15% of kids who did not get a phone at age 12. The only clear gender difference showed up among girls who reported more worry about weight gain. This has been KEOM Local News, brought to you by Mesquite News and Star Local Media. It's now top of the hour and 79 degrees here in Mesquite.
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0: Mike and the Mechanics, 1986. All I Need is a Miracle. Now, speaking of miracles, we are talking about national days. And the day that actually sparked our interest was National Chewing Gum Day. And actually, there is a lot of history within this one.
1: Ooh la la.
0: Yes, actually, the first piece of chewing gum was discovered 5,000 years ago.
1: Wait, I got a question. Can you still chew it? Question mark.
0: You know, I'm going to refrain from like chewing some chewed gum. But I mean, if you're interested, you might have to go to Britain. It was in 2007. A British archaeology student actually discovered this chewing gum. It's actually made of bark from trees. It's the bark and the tar from the trees. And it actually had those tooth imprints in it. So I'm not too sure if you would want that.
1: Hey, I'll take the risk. I'll take any risk, but I'm not going to chew gum under a desk. That's one thing I'm not going to chew.
0: I'm happy that you're not going to do that. Well, speaking of gum, I don't think that we should focus on the chewed part. What about some gum that we actually like? I know me, my favorite would probably have to be the spearmint flavor. I don't know. To me, it's better than all the regular mints.
1: Basic. That's a basic answer. I'm sorry. I had to say that. That's a basic answer.
0: Okay. Well, what's your favorite?
1: I have three favorites.
0: Oh, brother.
1: Okay. Watermelon.
0: Okay.
1: Then orange.
0: Okay.
1: Then mint.
0: Now, usually gum is actually meant to kind of freshen your breath. Do you not go in with that intention?
1: No. I just get gum, whichever one's available, honestly. Which one has the biggest bulk?
0: Oh, all right. Any other favorite flavors?
1: You, Alicia?
2: Okay, well, I don't have like a favorite flavor, but I'll chew on like any piece of gum. Not the ones that are stuck to the tables.
1: You said any.
2: That's not what I mean.
1: You said any.
2: I'm talking about like when I say any, I mean like I'll chew it until like it's dissolved.
0: Oh.
1: So you're telling me you eat it?
2: I guess so.
1: Okay.
0: That's not good for you.
1: Yeah,
0: I'm
1: that's not
0: sure.
1: good for you.
0: Well, Anthony, do you have a favorite flavor of gum?
3: My favorite is watermelon. I like the refreshing flavor of it. But do y'all know that in Singapore, gum is heavily restricted? You actually need a doctor's prescription in order to have gum.
0: That's crazy.
1: That is crazy. Wait. What if you're a tourist and you go to Singapore, right?
3: Well, you can have gum, but like you cannot sell it or like distribute it because it's restricted. So you will be fined or probably go to jail, but
1: that sucks for them. Hey, we get chewing gum at least.
0: Well, it seems like you may be fine for doing it, but I know you're talking about you have gum on the bottom of your shoe.
1: Well, okay, we don't talk about that.
0: Oh, I'm sorry that happened to you. But if you were in Singapore, you could actually have the person that dropped that gum be fined for it.
1: Thank you, because I'm tired of stepping on gum that I don't even know till like two, maybe a week later.
0: Oh.
1: And then when I try to take it off, there's this weird residue, and it's just there for who knows how long.
0: Huh. Well, speaking of being there for who knows how long, how about that traffic?
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2: Thank you, Trinity. Starting off in Forney, Highway 80 westbound at West Broad Street, an accident has the right lane blocked, causing stopped traffic from Pinson Road with a 15-minute delay. Then in downtown Dallas, I-30 eastbound between Lamar and I-45, an accident has two left lanes blocked. I'm Alicia, and that's been your daily commute.
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0: TSN News. I'm Kristen Yates. Our top story, it's been a while since parts of Texas have seen rain, and now AAA is reminding folks in areas expecting batches, get the car ready. Their Daniel Armbruster suggests checking the windshield wipers before the rain arrives. Check your headlights and taillights as well to make sure those are all in order.
1: And then, of course, your tires are really important when it comes to driving on a wet pavement. A proper tire inflation, adequate tread depth are critical for maintaining traction on wet pavement. And, you know, worn tires, of course, just increase the risk of hydroplaning.
0: AAA also reminding people to avoid driving into any high or fast moving water. With Texas in play as a battleground state for the midterm elections, President Trump and Vice President Vance are showing their faces to support Republicans.
2: Vice President Vance will join Texas Governor Greg Abbott down in South Texas for the groundbreaking ceremony of Saronic's $3.3 billion shipyard at the Port of Brownsville, followed by a noon rally in Harlingen. Abbott trails Democrat Gina Inahosa in South Texas. President Trump, who was in Texas for the RNC midterm convention last month, will return to North Texas tomorrow to tour the Peterbilt truck factory in Denton and will speak to workers. Eric Lycom, TSN News.
0: The EPA says it will reconsider some clean air regulations in Texas after a request from the governor.
3: This week, Governor Greg Abbott declared a disaster in Texas because of high prices for diesel fuel and agreed to allow drivers to use a special type of dyed diesel that is not normally allowed on roads or highways. He also sent a letter to the head of the EPA asking him to reconsider some regulations on diesel and auto emissions that the governor says are driving up costs for Texans. Administrator Lee Zeldin says the agency will review decisions made in 2008 and 2015 that found Houston, Dallas, and San Antonio did not meet federal air quality standards for ozone, which means drivers in those regions currently have to get emissions tests on their vehicles. They'll also review a 2015 statewide non-attainment designation. Stephen Pickering, TSN News.
0: Police in two Texas departments are making efforts to make flock camera use more transparent. In Abilene, police have launched a public information portal, letting residents see more about how the data is collected and used to help in crime detection. Police Chief Ron Surratt says ongoing use of flock cameras requires public transparency and hopes this portal will give more context. In Dallas, Police Chief Daniel Como meets with Flock Safety's CEO today. That city has shuttered about half its flock cameras. Como says they plan to continue funding some flock cameras in Dallas while looking for more safeguards to prevent misuse. This is TSN News.
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4: Turn of events at Lindsay Clancy's hearing this week. Her attorney argued that she never made an admission of guilt in the deaths of her three children. The defense has repeatedly asked the judge to dismiss the case. Prosecutors have not said whether their office may seek a new trial. The U.S. Supreme Court allowing the Trump administration to resume quickly deporting some migrants to countries other than their homelands. More arguments on this set to be heard in December. Six Flags announcing this week that it will shut down its iconic Magic Mountain roller coaster after a report linked brain injuries and deaths to the ride. Fat Bear Week at Alaska's Katmai Falls is over. The winner, a male bear named Backpack, weighing in at over 1,000 pounds. I'm Kristen Yates, TSN News.

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2: Our Mesquite Animal Shelter featured pet of the week is Queen, and she is a true queen in every sense of the word. She's got a queen-size heart, a sturdy queen-size body, and the only thing she's missing is her tiara. Queen is a 4-year-old, 69-pound American Terrier mix who came to Mesquite Animal Services after being surrendered. And according to the shelter staff, she has been busy capturing hearts ever since she's arrived. Queen is sweet, calm, gentle, friendly, curious, and very well behaved. She's also a certified cuddle bug who loves spending time with her people. Queen was raised around children from ages 3 to 15, so she especially loves kids. She appears to be housebroken and has experience living with other dogs. If you already have dogs at home, the shelter recommends arranging for a meet and greet. Queen enjoys being outside when the weather is nice, but she doesn't do well in heat, so she'd love a home where she can relax indoors with her family. Queen may not have a tiara yet, but she's definitely looking for a kingdom to call her own. If Queen sounds like your kind of dog, check out her picture on the KEOM website and social media. 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
3: One more well above normal day today before cooler fall-like weather heads our way, along with some rain. Yes, you heard me right. I said rain. Here's a look at your KEOM weather forecast on this Wednesday. Cloudy skies throughout the day. Highs will be in the mid-90s. Heat index values will make it feel more like 99. We do have an isolated chance for showers and thunderstorms today. South winds, 10 to 15 miles per hour. Gusting as high as 30. Our rain chances will increase as we head into the overnight hour as an upper level disturbance does move through the area. Overnight lows will be in the lower 70s. Much cooler tomorrow. We'll see morning rain showers, a break, and then some more afternoon rain showers. Highs Thursday will be in the mid-80s and even cooler on Friday with highs right around 80. We do have a flood watch in effect today through 7 a.m. on Friday, so please make sure you turn around. Don't drown if you do encounter some flooding water. In the KEOM Weather Center, I'm meteorologist

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0: And now the KEOM Community Calendar. The Mesquite Arts Theater's production of The Play That Goes Wrong opens this Friday and goes through the 18th. This funny farce follows the Cornley Polytechnic Drama Society as they attempt to stage a murder mystery in spite of collapsing sets, forgotten lines, and just about anything else that can go wrong. Performances will be Friday and Saturday evenings and Sunday afternoons. Another teen turnout is coming up this Saturday and will be from 6 until 8 at Dunford Recreation Center. This free event includes music, games, an open gym, food, crafts, and more. It's part of Mesquite's Real Texas Teens initiative that empowers youth with opportunities for personal growth and community engagement. Mesquite ISD will hold a public meeting of the Board of Trustees this coming Monday evening at 6 o'clock in the boardroom of the K. David Belt Professional Development Center. The purpose of the meeting is to discuss Mesquite ISD's rating on the state's financial accountability system. The meeting is open to the public and all interested parties are invited to attend. History comes to life during the 16th annual Mesquite Meander, presented by Historic Mesquite. On October 9th and 10th, you can walk through the Mesquite Cemetery and meet some of the people from Mesquite's past. This year, they're also offering a non-walking tour with an indoor performance. Tickets are $18 each. And Garland Civic Theater will present Anything Goes at the Granville Arts Center October 9th through the 25th. This classic Cole Porter musical comedy is set aboard an ocean liner where romance, mistaken identities, and colorful characters collide on a voyage from New York to England. Shows will be Fridays, Saturdays, and Sundays. We have links to more information on these and other activities on our website. 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I'm Patrick Ross.
2: One more well above normal day today before cooler fall-like weather heads our way, along with some rain. Yes, you heard me right. I said rain. Here's a look at your KEOM weather forecast on this Wednesday. Cloudy skies throughout the day. Highs will be in the mid-90s. Heat index values will make it feel more like 99. We do have an isolated chance for showers and thunderstorms today. South winds, 10 to 15 miles per hour. Gusting as high as 30. Our rain chances will increase as we head into the overnight hour as an upper level disturbance does move through the area. Overnight lows will be in the lower 70s. Much cooler tomorrow. We'll see morning rain showers, a break, and then some more afternoon rain showers. Highs Thursday will be in the mid-80s and even cooler on Friday with highs right around 80. We do have a flood watch in effect today through 7 a.m. on Friday. So please make sure you turn around, don't drown, if you do encounter some flooding water.

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1: TSN News, I'm Barbara Schwartz. With Texasism plays a battleground state for the midterms, President Trump and Vice President Vance showing their faces to support Republicans.
2: Vice President Vance will join Texas Governor Greg Abbott down in South Texas for the groundbreaking ceremony of Saronic's $3.3 billion shipyard at the Port of Brownsville, followed by a noon rally in Harlingen. Abbott trails Democrat Gina Inahosa in South Texas. President Trump, who was in Texas for the RNC midterm convention last month, will return to North Texas tomorrow to tour the Peterbilt truck factory in Denton and will speak to workers. Eric Lycum, TSN News.
1: A report in the New York Times says Ken Paxton at a Republican fundraiser told supporters that Donald Trump's presence at the RNC midterm convention may have hurt his chances and the chances of other Republicans to win. The Times report also includes audio of Paxton. The Department of Homeland Security warning about a Central American migrant caravan that's crossed into Mexico may hope to reach Texas' southern border. Mark Kerokian with the Center for Immigration Studies predicts more of these as the elections draw close.
3: A lot of these folks may be thinking, well, if the Democrats take one or both houses of Congress, somehow that will make it easier for them to get in.
1: DHS says the border remains closed. The EPA could relax some of its clean air regulations for Texas.
4: Governor Greg Abbott this week sent a letter to the EPA asking for a review of several decisions that affect regulations targeting ozone in the state and the biggest metro areas. EPA Administrator Lee Zeldin says the agency will review those actions, which he says have caused significant economic harm for Texans. In 2015, the EPA ruled that Texas was in non-attainment when it came to bringing down the level of ozone in the atmosphere. There were separate rulings on air quality in Dallas-Fort Worth, Houston-Galveston, and San Antonio, which have required drivers in those metro areas to get annual emissions tests on their vehicles. Stephen Pickering, TSN News.
1: Fort Worth is pushing back the timeline for a report that could help shape the city's future data center policy. The Data Center Infrastructure Commission was created in August after the city council directed the city manager to bring together experts to study the growing industry. The National Weather Service will send survey teams today to assess the damage from a possible tornado that hit the panhandle overnight.
5: As sirens wailed in the darkness, flashes of lightning silhouetted a terrifying sight.
6: Oh my God!
5: A rope-like tornado stretching to the ground southwest of Amarillo. Even employees at the local National Weather Service office had to shelter in place. The potential twister was accompanied by heavy rain and flash flooding around the city of 200,000.
1: It's Jim Ryan reporting. Statewide average for gallon of gasoline is $3.93, diesel $5.82. AL playoffs tonight. The Astros host the Chicago White Sox. Chicago's got a 1-0 series lead. This is TSN News.
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1: in a neighborhood with you.
0: So let's make the most of this beautiful day.
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1: Could you be mine?
0: Won't you be my neighbor?
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4: From Dubai to Tel Aviv, had to make an emergency landing in Saudi Arabia because the co-pilot allegedly stabbed the pilot in what's being described as an attempted terror attack. Passengers, mostly Israeli, broke down the cockpit door, took control. The co-pilot has been taken into custody. The plane landed safely. The United States completing its withdrawal from its final military bases in Iraq today, ending the latest phase of an American presence that began with the 2003 invasion. The Justice Department announcing arrest of 10 people who they say engage in voter fraud in Minnesota. Experts have said that instances of voter fraud is rare. More than 3 million people voted in Minnesota in 2024. Tennessee's execution of Crystal Gay Pike for a murder she committed at 18, she's now 50, halted an hour before it was set to start. A federal appeals court sought to review whether allegations of childhood sexual abuse were considered at sentencing. I'm Barbara Schwartz, TSN News.

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3: One more well above normal day today before cooler fall-like weather heads our way, along with some rain. Yes, you heard me right. I said rain. Here's a look at your KEOM weather forecast on this Wednesday. Cloudy skies throughout the day. Highs will be in the mid-90s. Heat index values will make it feel more like 99. We do have an isolated chance for showers and thunderstorms today. South winds, 10 to 15 miles per hour. Gusting as high as 30. Our rain chances will increase as we head into the overnight hour as an upper level disturbance does move through the area. Overnight lows will be in the lower 70s. Much cooler tomorrow. As we'll see, morning rain showers a break and then some more afternoon rain showers. Highs Thursday will be in the mid-80s and even cooler on Friday with highs right around 80. We do have a flood watch in effect today through 7 a.m. on Friday. So please make sure you turn around. Don't drown if you do encounter some flooding water. In the KE.

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2: Hi, everybody.
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1: 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He's eager to play. And you can see the difference in his game.
3: This message presented by the Texas University Interscholastic League and the Texas High School Athletic Directors Association.
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0: Know what's going on in your community with Mesquite ISD Radio, 88.5 KEOM. Mesquite history comes to life during the 16th annual Mesquite Meander, presented by Historic Mesquite. 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Actors, of course. 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
3: One more well above normal day today before cooler fall-like weather heads our way, along with some rain. Yes, you heard me right. I said rain. Here's a look at your KEOM weather forecast on this Wednesday. Cloudy skies throughout the day. Highs will be in the mid-90s. Heat index values will make it feel more like 99. We do have an isolated chance for showers and thunderstorms today. South winds, 10 to 15 miles per hour. Gusting as high as 30. Our rain chances will increase as we head into the overnight hour as an upper level disturbance does move through the area. Overnight lows will be in the lower 70s. Much cooler tomorrow. As we'll see, morning.

It used to be so natural to talk about forever. What used to be's don't count anymore.

0: CSN News, I'm Eric Bushman. With heavy rain back in the forecast for the first time in months, AAA's offering some reminders to drivers. First and foremost, slow down. Daniel Armbruster says with flooding a possibility across the state, don't try to drive through rising water.
1: It's really important if you get in a situation where your vehicle takes on water, never attempt to restart that engine. It could cause additional damage.
0: And despite the impending rain, the State Fair of Texas will remain open.
2: It could get cloudy and windy and wet, but the State Fair won't close. In fact, officials say the heat often keeps more people away than rain does. Fair Vice President Carissa Candiana says if you've already bought your tickets and you're making your plans to attend the State Fair,
3: take a look at the weather, make sure you're aware of what's happening. Listen to the alerts that come overhead. If you hear something, please pay attention, because if it's severe weather that's coming, we notify everybody on the grounds to move indoors.
2: Now, if it lightnings or the wind gets really strong, they will close some of the Midway rides. And remember, they've moved the Chevy main stage indoors. That means country singer Lee Bryce's concert tonight is still on. Russell Scott, TSN News.
0: Police in two Texas departments are making efforts to make flock camera use more transparent.
4: Police in Abilene launch a public information portal letting residents see more about how the data is collected and used to help officers in crime detection. Chief Ron Surratt says ongoing use of flock cameras requires public transparency and communication, and hopes this portal will give more context. In Dallas, Police Chief Daniel Como meets with Flock Safety CEO today. That city has shuttered about half of its cameras, but Como maintains the tech is very positive for the police department. He says they plan to continue funding some flock cameras in Dallas while looking for more safeguards to prevent misuse. I'm Kristen Yates, TSN News.
0: President Trump and Vice President Vance are heading back to Texas this week. Vance will be in South Texas today and President Trump in North Texas tomorrow. Their goal is similar to that of the Republican midterm convention in Dallas earlier this month, rally the base.
5: He can rally Republicans like no other. Texans need to take it seriously about this election. If we don't, he'll go through the impeachment process again.
0: Dorinda Randall chairs the Texas Republican Party. Vice President Vance will attend a midterm rally in Harlingen and then the Port of Brownsville for the Port Alpha groundbreaking. The president will be at the Peterbilt Motors Factory in Denton tomorrow, highlighting the growth of manufacturing. And the governor is addressing high gas prices by allowing the expanded use of a type of diesel that's normally reserved for farmers and ranchers, but he says he cannot suspend the state's gas tax. The governor does not have that authority. He says the solution to high gas prices is ending the war in Iran. This is TSN News.
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0: Say they are treating an incident on board a Fly Dubai passenger jet as a terrorist incident. Saudi officials say there was a fight in the flight deck midair and that passengers got involved in stopping the altercation. The U.S. military says it has completed the withdrawal of its troops from Iraq, ending a 12-year mission to fight ISIS. The Pentagon says U.S. troops and equipment had completed an orderly departure from northern Iraq. British Prime Minister Andy Burnham says the U.K. has strong indications Iran played a part in an incident involving five men arrested near a U.S.-run airbase in England. He says British and American officials are carrying out a complex and serious investigation. Tennessee's execution of Krista Gayle Pike has been halted just an hour before it was set to begin. A federal appeals court wants to review whether claims were considered at sentencing. I'm Eric Bushman, TSN News.

0: Classic hits of the past played by broadcasters of the future. 88.5 KEOM. First Presbyterian Church of Mesquite is looking for vendors for their upcoming Christmas marketplace. It's scheduled for Saturday, November 14th from 9 to 2:30. All proceeds will benefit their women's retreat ministry. If you're interested, we have information linked for you on our community calendar on our website, keom.fm.
1: 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Airbags can be big lifesavers, but without seatbelts, they can be ineffective and even dangerous. In a crash, seatbelts ensure you're not thrown into a fast-opening airbag, a force that could injure or kill you. 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Driver or passenger, front seat or back, state law requires everyone in the vehicle to be buckled up. Not buckling up could cost you up to $200 in court costs and fines, or even worse, it could cost you your life. I'm Officer Lopez, and these tips were brought to you by your Mesquite Police Department's Crime Prevention Unit.
2: One more well above normal day today before cooler fall-like weather heads our way, along with some rain. Yes, you heard me right. I said rain. Here's a look at your KEOM weather forecast on this Wednesday. Cloudy skies throughout the day. Highs will be in the mid-90s. Heat index values will make it feel more like 99. We do have an isolated chance for showers and thunderstorms today. South winds, 10 to 15 miles per hour. Gusting as high as 30. Our rain chances will increase as we head into the overnight hour as an upper level disturbance does move through the area. Overnight lows will be in the lower 70s. Much cooler tomorrow. We'll see morning rain showers, a break, and then some more afternoon rain showers. Highs Thursday will be in the mid-80s and even cooler on Friday with highs right around 80. We do have a flood watch in effect today through 7 a.m. on Friday, so please make sure you turn around. Don't drown if you do encounter some flooding water. In the KEOM Weather Center, I'm meteorologist Copeland Wright.

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2: 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Here's Chris Whitting.
3: When two men learned what the other was selling, it made sense for them to work together. Henry Tate was a sugar salesman, while Abe Lyle hawked sweetened syrup. When the pair teamed up, they decided to turn the carbs into cash, and profits were doubly sweet. They named their business Tate and Lyle. Over the years, the pair stuck with sugary sweet stuff, buying up firms that made similar sweeteners. One famous brand is Domino, the legendary maker of sugar cubes. But a few years ago, Tate and Lyle chemists discovered a new kind of sweetener, one with no calories. I'm sure you know the product, Splenda. If Henry and Abe were still around, they'd no doubt agree that Splenda is a very sweet way to earn money. It's made a fortune. With the Success Journal, I'm Chris Whitting.
4: One more well above normal day today before cooler fall-like weather heads our way, along with some rain. Yes, you heard me right. I said rain. Here's a look at your KEOM weather forecast on this Wednesday. Cloudy skies throughout the day. Highs will be in the mid-90s. Heat index values will make it feel more like 99. We do have an isolated chance for showers and thunderstorms today. South winds, 10 to 15 miles per hour. Gusting as high as 30. Our rain chances will increase as we head into the overnight hour as an upper level disturbance does move through the area. Overnight lows will be in the lower 70s. Much cooler tomorrow. As we'll see, morning rain showers will break and then some more afternoon rain showers. Highs Thursday will be in the mid-80s and even cooler on Friday with highs right around 80. We do have a flood watch in effect today through 7 a.m. on Friday. So please make sure you turn around. Don't drown if you do encounter some flooding water. In the KEOM Weather Center, I'm meteorologist Copeland Wright.

0: TSN News, I'm Barbara Schwartz. Ken Paxton caught on tape blaming the GOP midterm convention for hurting his polling numbers in his Senate race against James Tallarico. Here's Chris Fox.
1: The secretly recorded tape has been released. It's from a Paxton fundraiser in Washington, D.C. You can hear the moderator ask him if President Trump has been a drag on his campaign.
2: To be honest with you, the numbers, when we did that in convention, it dropped our numbers. Everybody's numbers dropped.
1: Paxton saying the convention dropped all of their numbers. Political scientist Mark Jones conducts polls for Rice University, Texas Southern, and the University of Houston.
3: None of the polling that we've been doing or others have been doing suggests that the midterm convention hurt Ken Paxton. There isn't much evidence that it helped him.
1: Jones also suggests one major error would be antagonizing President Trump, whose super PAC has already sunk $20 million into Paxton's campaign. In Austin, Chris Fox, TSN News.
0: Well, President Trump and Vice President Vance are going back to Texas. Vance is in South Texas today and President Trump in Denton tomorrow. Their goal, similar to that of the GOP midterm convention in Dallas, rally the base.
4: He can rally Republicans like no other. Texans need to take it seriously about this election. If we don't, he'll go through the impeachment process.
0: Deronda Randall chairs the Texas Republican Party. Vice President Vance going to a midterm rally in Harlingen, then on to the Port of Brownsville for the Port Alpha groundbreaking. President Trump will be at the Peterbilt Motor Factory, Denton, tomorrow, highlighting the growth of manufacturing jobs. The Department of Homeland Security warning about a Central American migrant caravan that's crossed into Mexico in hopes to reach the Texas southern border, maybe. Mark Kirkoren with the Center for Immigration Studies predicts more of these as the elections come nearer.
5: A lot of these folks may be thinking, well, if the Democrats take one or both houses of Congress, somehow that will make it easier for them to get in.
0: DHS says the border remains closed, the days of catch and release done. A pivot for one of South Texas' highest-rated barbecue joints after they pulled brisket from their menu due to high prices.
6: Butter's BBQ in Sinton says they now offer beef cheek in plates and sandwiches. Co-owner Andrew Soto says they cut it like barbacoa and cook it like a brisket. And he promises it comes out tasting very similar to a good fatty brisket. As BBQ restaurants statewide feel the hurt from high beef prices, Soto says brisket will not reappear on their daily menu until pricing is reduced. However, Butters does plan to start offering an order ahead option for brisket on their website, which is promised to be available very soon. Emily Capetillo, TSN News.
0: This is the last day for the downtown Dallas Neiman Marcus store, closing after over 100 years. Statewide average for gallon of gasoline, $3.93, that is. AL playoffs, the Houston Astros host Chicago White Sox. Chicago with a 1-0 series lead. Houston out if they lose today. This is TSN News.
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0: From Dubai to Tel Aviv, had to make an emergency landing in Saudi Arabia after the co-pilot allegedly stabbed the pilot in what is being described as an attempted terror attack. More than 160 Israelis were on board, and some of them breached the cockpit, subdued the attacker. Another pilot on board safely landed the plane. After 12 years, the U.S. military announcing it has completed the withdrawal of its troops from Iraq, President Trump taking credit for that. The Justice Department today announced arrest of 10 people they say engage in voter fraud in Minnesota. Attorney General Todd Blanche says the charges stem from illegal voting in 2022, 2024, and the primary elections earlier this year. Experts have said that instances of voter fraud are rare. More than 3 million people voted in Minnesota in the 2024 election. I'm Barbara Schwartz on the Texas State Network, TSN.

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2: Lots of people are trying to reduce the amount of gluten in their diets these days, but it's only appropriate for patients who've been actually diagnosed with gluten sensitivity or celiac disease. Dr. Daniel Leffler from Beth Israel Deaconess Medical Center in Boston is an expert on the conditions, and he says cutting down on gluten can cause other nutritional concerns.
3: Wheat, in particular, in the American diet, is one of the major sources of B vitamins. They're fortified with folate, but also naturally occurring B vitamins. It's also one of the major sources of fiber, and most Americans don't eat enough fiber, and we know this is bad for colon health, this is bad for cholesterol to not eat enough fiber. So we do see people, unfortunately, who go gluten-free, and actually their diet becomes worse, and they develop new problems, new nutritional deficiencies that they didn't have before. So I would counsel everybody who's going to start a gluten-free diet to do it with caution, and if possible, see a dietitian.
2: With Checkup on Health, I'm Chris Whitting.
4: One more well above normal day today before cooler fall-like weather heads our way, along with some rain. Yes, you heard me right. I said rain. Here's a look at your KEOM weather forecast on this Wednesday. Cloudy skies throughout the day. Highs will be in the mid-90s. Heat index values will make it feel more like 99. We do have an isolated chance for showers and thunderstorms today. South winds, 10 to 15 miles per hour. Gusting as high as 30. Our rain chances will increase as we head into the overnight hour as an upper level disturbance does move through the area. Overnight lows will be in the lower 70s. Much cooler tomorrow. As we'll see, morning rain showers a break and then some more afternoon rain showers. Highs Thursday will be in the mid-80s and even cooler on Friday with highs right around 80. We do have a flood watch in effect today through 7 a.m. on Friday. So please make sure you turn around. Don't drown if you do encounter some flooding water. In the KEOM Weather Center, I'm meteorologist Copeland Wright.

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0: 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You can shop online between September 22nd and October 3rd for pickup on October 9th and 10th. 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
2: It's time rewind for September 30th. Film icon James Dean, heard there in a scene from East of Eden, is just 24 years old when he dies in a car crash on this day in 1955. Fast forward to 1960. The Flintstones premieres on ABC. From Bedrock to Boston, it's 1982, and a bar is the setting of a new NBC sitcom, Cheers, starring Ted Danson and Shelley Long.
3: What makes you think that I would ever work in a place like this?
4: 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You need a job. You like the people here. You think that they like you.
2: 1978. Exile has the number one single. Born on this day, Grammy-winning pop vocalist Johnny Mathis and actresses Fran Drescher and Jenna Elfman. That's Time Rewind. I'm David Mandel.
5: One more well above normal day today before cooler fall-like weather heads our way, along with some rain. Yes, you heard me right. I said rain. Here's a look at your KEOM weather forecast on this Wednesday. Cloudy skies throughout the day. Highs will be in the mid-90s. Heat index values will make it feel more like 99. We do have an isolated chance for showers and thunderstorms today. South winds, 10 to 15 miles per hour. Gusting as high as 30. Our rain chances will increase as we head into the overnight hour as an upper level disturbance does move through the area. Overnight lows will be in the lower 70s. Much cooler tomorrow. We'll see morning rain showers, a break, and then some more afternoon rain showers. Highs Thursday will be in the mid-80s and even cooler on Friday with highs right around 80. We do have a flood watch in effect today through 7 a.m. on Friday, so please make sure you turn around. Don't drown if you do encounter some flooding water. In the KEOM Weather Center, I'm meteorologist Copeland Wright. 88.

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1: TSN News, I'm Barbara Schwartz. Republican Senate hopeful Ken Paxton caught on tape blaming President Trump's midterm convention in Dallas for hurting his campaign numbers. Here's Chris Fox.
2: We're now hearing the secretly taped audio from a Ken Paxton fundraiser in Washington, D.C. last Thursday. Paxton can be heard responding to a moderator asking him if President Trump has been a drag on his campaign.
3: To be honest with you, the numbers, when we did that in the convention, it was our numbers. Everybody's in
2: He said, to be honest with you, the numbers when we did that convention, it dropped our numbers. Everybody's numbers dropped. Rice University political scientist Mark Jones says one major error is
4: Paxton still desperately needs Trump's super PAC to come in and spend much more than it already has. This could potentially antagonize the president.
2: Also, that the comments could make President Trump's trip to Denton on Thursday a much more awkward experience for Paxton. In Austin, Chris Fox, TSN News.
1: The Department of Homeland Security warning about a Central American migrant caravan that crossed into Mexico hopes to reach Texas' southern border. And Mark Krikorian with the Center for Immigration Study predicts more of these as the elections draw near.
5: A lot of these folks may be thinking, well, if the Democrats take one or both houses of Congress, somehow that will make it easier for them to get in.
1: The DHS says the border remains closed the days of catch and release over. Police and two Texas departments are making efforts to make flock camera use more transparent.
6: Police in Abilene launch a public information portal letting residents see more about how the data is collected and used to help officers in crime detection. Chief Ron Surratt says ongoing use of

0: flock cameras requires public transparency and communication and hopes this portal will give more context. In Dallas, Police Chief Daniel Como meets with Flock Safety's CEO today. That city has shuttered about half of its cameras, but Como maintains the tech is very positive for the police department. He says they plan to continue funding some flock cameras in Dallas while looking for more safeguards to prevent misuse. I'm Kristen Yates, TSN News.
1: Nearly a year ago, Houston's Pride crosswalks were removed. Now Pride is back in the form of banners flying over the Montrose neighborhood. And they were paid for by Houston Mayor John Whitmire. Organizers applauded this.
2: These banners tell them and myself, you are here, you are seen, and you belong. You cannot pave over its history, and you cannot extinguish its pride. Those little strips of color at Westheimer and Taft are proof of that.
1: The banner's top 10 light bulbs cover a short stretch of lower Westheimer. Pride Houston says they hope the project gets bigger. They say the banners honor Houston's LGBTQ history. Today is the final day for the downtown Dallas Neiman Marcus store. After more than 100 years, that store is closing. Statewide average for a gallon of gasoline, $3.93, diesel $5.82. This is TSN News.
3: Teacher Lauren Johnson returned all the graded essays but one. He believed that one student was capable of more.
4: I don't believe taking the middle of the road is your philosophy. This time, write something you really believe.
3: The student wrote a new one about excellence. Instead of just grading an essay, Mr. Johnson changed a life. I am that student. I became a writer, and I wrote this to thank him.
5: Thank a teacher and pass it on from passiton.com.
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1: From Dubai to Tel Aviv, made an emergency landing in Saudi Arabia after the co-pilot allegedly stabbed the pilot in what's being described as a terror attack. Nearly all the passengers Israeli. The wounded co-pilot opened the cockpit door. Passengers subdued the attacker. Other pilots on board safely landed the plane. That co-pilot in custody. A federal appeals court has issued a temporary stay of execution for Tennessee death row inmate Krista Pike. The 50-year-old has spent three decades on death row, convicted of the 1995 killing of a classmate when Pike was 18 years old. President Trump used a Hispanic Heritage Month event at the White House to defend his administration's position on the Iran war, the war in its seventh month. Defense Secretary Pete Hegseth confirms today that the U.S. military will cut 20% of its generals and admirals as he delivered his annual State of the Forces address. I'm Barbara Schwartz on the Texas State Network, TSN.

0: Know what's going on in your community with Mesquite ISD Radio, 88.5 KEOM. Mesquite ISD will hold a public meeting of the Board of Trustees on Monday, October 5th at 6 o'clock in the boardroom of the K. David Belt Professional Development Center. The purpose of the meeting is to discuss Mesquite ISD's rating on the state's financial accountability system, commonly known as the school's first rating. The meeting is open to the public and all interested parties are invited to attend. We have a link to our details on our KEOM community calendar on our website, keom.fm.
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0: A proud sponsor of KEON, 972-669-0951. Replacing glass around the Metroplex since 1962.
1: Hello and welcome to the September 30th edition of KEOM Sports Page. I'm your host, Ryan Castle. The Major League Baseball playoffs open Tuesday. Four wild card series game ones and no shortage of drama in those games. We'll start in the National League, where the Atlanta Braves rallied past the Philadelphia Phillies 5-3, the final in game one. JT Realmuto gave Philadelphia a late lead with a two-run triple, only for Austin Riley to answer with a go-ahead three-run homer in the eighth inning. And in San Diego, the Padres crushed the Cubs 8-0 as Michael King carried a no-hitter into the seventh inning for the Padres. They finished with seven scoreless innings. Fernando Tatis Jr., Manny Machado, and Xander Bogaerts all homered. In the American League, both the Chicago White Sox and the Houston Astros went with a bullpen day in Game 1. The White Sox stunned the Astros 6-3 in Houston, getting a postseason home run from rookie Colson Montgomery. Strong work from that bullpen in the win. And the New York Yankees dominated the Red Sox 9-0 behind Cam Schlittler, who struck out 10 over 6 1/3 innings. Ben Rice went 4-for-5 with two homers and six runs batted in, including a grand slam. And so after day one, the Braves, White Sox, Yankees, and Padres all lead their respective series 1-0. Game two's coming on Wednesday in these best of three opening round series. Speaking of best of three series, the WNBA playoffs have already delivered a major upset, with the eighth-seeded New York Liberty sweeping the top-seeded Minnesota Lynx, becoming the first eighth seed in league history to eliminate a number one seed. New York won game two Tuesday night, 87-71, behind 21 points, 13 rebounds from Jonquel Jones. Brianna Stewart scored 21. Sabrina Ionescu added 18. The Indiana Fever, meanwhile, stayed alive by beating the Las Vegas Aces 99-89, forcing a winner-take-all Game 3 Thursday night in Las Vegas. Caitlin Clark had a historic performance, 25 points, 15 assists, added 7 boards. She was the first player in WNBA history to record at least 25 points and 15 assists in a playoff game. The Dallas Wings are down 1-0 after losing to the Golden State Valkyries 104-80 in Game 1. They face elimination tonight in Arlington. Atlanta leads Washington 1-0. Game 2 of that series is tonight. The semifinals begin on Sunday. New York already through, and those other three spots still up for grabs. Last night in high school volleyball, the Poteet Pirates held home court against the Mesquite Skeeters, beating the Skeeters in four sets. Horn lost to Heath in straight sets. West Mesquite also falling to Terrell in straight sets. Poteet and Mesquite still in the playoff conversation in District 14-5A. The Pirates are pretty firmly in second place, while the Skeeters right now in fourth place in the district. That's all for us on this Wednesday. Back with you tomorrow at the same time and same place. Until then, hope it's a great day. I'm Ryan Castle for KEOM Sports.

Dr. Commissar from After the Fire, 1983, at 4 minutes after 4 o'clock. Patrick Ross, Don't Turn Around, there's rain out there, too. 91 degrees currently. Is it Friday yet? No, it's only Wednesday. But it is the last day of September. Can you believe that? We'll get through it. Here's Steve Winwood.

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1: KEOM traffic, a courtesy of Total Traffic Network.
0: We've got an accident being cleared in Dallas right now on the eastbound side of I-30 before Riverfront Boulevard. The slowdown is back to Hampton Road, about a 10 to 15 minute delay there. In Duncanville, watch for a crash on westbound I-20. The left lane is blocked right before Cedar Ridge. The slowdown is back to southwest Moreland, a 5 to 10 minute delay there. And in Irving, an accident involving a jackknifed 18-wheeler. That one has two left lanes blocked on the westbound side of 114 at Esther's Boulevard. The slowdown is back to North MacArthur Boulevard, and that's a long slowdown, too, about 45 minutes.
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0: 88.5 KEOM. That's Glass Tiger. It's 15 and a half after the hour. I am Patrick Ross. Good to be with you this afternoon. It was a mixed day on Wall Street. They ended the month with mixed results following the latest U.S. economic data, which showed inflation slowed last month. However, the personal consumption expenditures price index for August went up at a 3.4% annual rate. Elsewhere, the market is set to turn its eyes to the jobs report, slated to come out on Friday. At the bell, the Dow Jones Industrial Average was down 443 points, the S&P 500 fell 19, and the NASDAQ gained 63.
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2: Stardate September 30th. Saturn puts in its best appearance of the year over the next few nights. On Sunday, it'll reach opposition. It will line up opposite the Sun. It's closest to Earth at opposition, so it shines brightest. And it's in view all night. It looks like a bright golden star. It's low in the east at nightfall and climbs high across the south later on. Saturn reaches opposition every 12 and a half months, the result of the combined motions of Saturn and Earth. Earth orbits the Sun at an average speed of about 67,000 miles per hour. Saturn is more than 9 times farther from the Sun. And thanks to the laws of orbital motion, it moves only a third as fast as Earth. Johannes Kepler formulated those laws 4 centuries ago. He determined that the planets follow elliptical orbits. Instead of perfect circles, the orbits are stretched out. There's a relationship between the planet's distance and its orbital period, the time it takes to make one full turn around the Sun. And a planet moves fastest when it's closest to the Sun and slowest when it's farthest. Earth's distance varies by only about 3%, so there's not much change in its orbital speed. But Saturn's distance varies by more than 10%, so there's a bigger change in its speed. All of this works together to bring Saturn into alignment every 12 and a half months, shining at its best. More about Saturn tomorrow. And we have more skywatching tips and much more about the cosmos in Stardate magazine. Details at stardate.org. For the McDonald Observatory, I'm Billy Henry.
0: Quite a bit of activity around the Metroplex, showers and thunderstorms. Looks like rain over at least 30%, maybe more, of Dallas County, through central Collin County, northern Denton County, moving into Kaufman County, out of Ellis County. So quite a bit of activity out there right now, and we are due for a lot more. We'll have scattered showers and thunderstorms tonight, then showers likely, possibly thunderstorms after midnight with increasing cloudiness, needless to say. The overnight low near 73, gusty south.

Sheena Easton on 88.5 KEOM. Total Traffic Network tells us we have an accident now in Richardson. Northbound 75 Central before Renner Road being cleared, but still slowing traffic back to LBJ Freeway for a 15 to 20 minute delay.

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1: TSN News, I'm Barbara Schwartz. GOP Senate hopeful Ken Paxton caught on tape blaming President Trump's midterm convention for harming his campaign numbers. He was secretly taped at a private fundraiser last week in Washington, D.C., can be heard responding to a moderator asking him if President Trump has been a drag on his campaign.
2: To be honest with you, the numbers, so we did that in convention, it dropped our numbers. Everybody's numbers dropped.
1: Paxton said when we did the convention, it dropped our numbers. Everybody's numbers dropped. And Rice University political scientist Mark Jones says Paxton made a big mistake.
3: Paxton still desperately needs Trump's super PAC to come in and spend much more than it already has on ads attacking James Tallarico. This could potentially antagonize the president and cause him to, if not turn off the spigot, at least turn it down.
1: Paxton expected to accompany President Trump at a campaign event tomorrow in Denton. Nearly a year ago, Houston's Pride crosswalks were removed. Now, Pride is back in the form of banners flying over the Montrose neighborhood. They were paid for by Mayor John Whitmire. Organizers like the move.
4: These banners tell them and myself, you are here, you are seen, and you belong. You cannot pave over its history, and you cannot extinguish its pride. Those little strips of color at Westheimer and Taft are proof of that.
1: The banners light atop 8-10 light poles, cover a short stretch of Lower Westheimer. Pride Houston says they hope the project gets bigger. They say the banners honor Houston's LGBTQ history. Heavy rain is in the forecast for the first time in a long time, and AAA offering some reminders to drivers. First and foremost, slow down. Daniel Armbruster says flooding's a possibility. Don't go through rising waters.
5: It's really important if you get in a situation where your vehicle takes on water, never attempt to restart that engine. It could cause additional damage.
1: A lot of rain forecast for a big part of the state. The State Fair of Texas making changes to help bring down the cost of a trip to the fair. And some fairgoers saying they noticed the difference this year.
6: For one family, those deals are making a difference, especially after higher prices kept them away for the past couple of years.
7: I feel like this year it's been really good so far. The variety is awesome this year. Things I wouldn't even think about eating, they have, which is awesome. The pricing also for that is pretty decent. It's worth it for the amount of food that you get, for sure. Like the pizza, you get two slices of pizza, which is enough for everybody.
6: The fairgoer says discounted admission and deals on food have made the experience worth the money. And her family is already planning another trip before the fair.

0: ends on October 18th. Emily Gabadillo, TSN News.
1: This is the last day for the downtown Dallas Neiman Marcus flagship. It opened in 1907. AL playoffs. The Astros host Chicago White Sox. Chicago with a 1-0 series lead. Houston out. They lose today. Same thing with the Dallas Wings. WNBA hosting Golden State Valkyries. Dallas faces elimination with a loss. This is TSN News.
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1: On a fly-to-Dubai flight bound for Tel Aviv, the plane dropped in altitude. It appears a pilot stabbed the other and allegedly tried to crash the plane. The plane made an emergency landing after the injured pilot got the cockpit door open. Passengers, mostly Israeli, intervened. A crew member came in to take over the flight controls. Defense Secretary Pete Hegseth confirming that the U.S. military will cut 20% of its generals and admirals as he delivered his annual State of the Force address. After 12 years, the U.S. military announcing it has completed the withdrawal of its troops from Iraq, President Trump taking credit for that. A federal appeals court issuing a temporary stay of execution for Tennessee death row inmate Krista Pike. She is 50. She has spent 30 years on death row. She was convicted of the 1995 killing of classmate Colleen Slemmer when she was 18 years old. The Dow closed down 444. I'm Barbara Schwartz on the Texas State Network, TSN.

Barry White on 88.5 KEOM. 435. 91 degrees with rain all over the place. And probably as a result, quite a few accidents to talk about next.

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1: Well, I think we need a full report here. There's quite a bit of activity, and I'm going to start with the longest delays. So we will start in Irving with an accident involving that jackknifed 18-wheeler. The two left lanes are blocked on the westbound side of 114 at Esther's Road. We have stop-and-go traffic back to O'Connor Road and about a 50 to 55-minute delay in that location. The next longest is in the Red Oak Glen Heights area in Ellis County, with an accident being cleared on the southbound side of I-35 at O'Villa.

0: and FM 664. Slow traffic back to Pleasant Run and about a 45 to 50 minute delay for that. After that, not quite so dire. In Irving, we have an accident blocking two right lanes on the southbound side of the Bush Turnpike at Northgate Drive. The slowdown is back to 114, about a 15-minute delay there. In Lewisville, a disabled vehicle being cleared on southbound 35 at FM 1171 and Main Street. The slowdown is back to Garden Ridge, about a 10 to 15-minute delay there as well. And from there down to a 10-minute delay in Duncanville with an accident on the westbound side of I-20, blocking the right lane right before Cedar Ridge. The slowdown is back to southwest Moreland, about a 10-minute delay for that. And in Dallas, an accident being cleared on northbound 35 at Highway 67. Watch for the slowdown when you come up on Loop 12 Ledbetter, only a 2-minute delay.
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0: love that sound. The Spinners. Coming home, 4:44. Yes, we are. I'm Patrick Ross with a note from the KEOM calendar that the Garland Civic Theater's presentation of the Cole Porter musical, Anything Goes, goes on stage next Friday, October 9th, and runs through the 25th. This classic musical comedy is set aboard an ocean liner where romance, mistaken identities, and colorful characters collide on a voyage from New York to England. It is pure 1930s. The show features tap-dancing sailors, glamorous socialites, and plenty of witty misunderstandings. 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Check the link on the community calendar on our website, keom.fm.
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0: Ivory Joe knew what it took to make a hit from past experience as radio program manager and founder of Ivory Records. In 1956, he would top the R&B charts with this song, which crossed over and hit 12th on the pop charts. And when Sonny James hit number one with a country version in 1969, Ivory Joe followed suit, releasing an album entitled I've Always Been Country. Audiences and the country music elite believed him. He was invited to perform at the Grand Ole Opry in the early 70s. This episode was co-written by Syracuse University student Emilio Woodstock, part of the Soundbeat Class Partnership. 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I'm Brett Barry. 88.5 KEOM,
1: Mesquite Weather. A flood watch is in effect until 7 o'clock Friday morning. We are expecting widespread showers and thunderstorms basically through Saturday. Starting to taper off Saturday night, in at about 30% on Sunday, and then out of here on Monday. But the cooler temperatures will stay with us at least through Tuesday. Not expecting any severe weather, but lots of runoff, and hence the flood watch. Look for the low tonight in the low 70s. Tomorrow's high, about 94. 80 degrees on Thursday, 81 on Friday, 79 on Saturday. Right now in Mesquite, it's 91.

Dire Straits on 88.5 and in Irving. We still have that hour-plus delay on westbound Highway 114 at Esther's Road. That's caused by a jackknifed 18-wheeler. The two left lanes are blocked.

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1: In Dallas, a new accident on the northbound side of I-35. It has the two left lanes blocked after Wheatland. The slowdown is back to Wintergreen. Right now, about a 15 to 20 minute delay. Good news in Duncanville. The accident on westbound 20 right before Cedar Ridge has been cleared. We still have a couple of minutes back up to Marvin D. Love. In Irving, watch out for that accident involving the 18-wheeler. Jackknifed and blocking two left lanes on the westbound side of 114 at Esther's Boulevard. The slowdown is back to O'Connor. Right now, still about a 55 to 60-minute delay. And in Irving, an accident on the Bush Turnpike, blocking the two right lanes on the southbound side at Northgate. The slowdown is back to 114, about a 15-minute delay there.
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1: And now the KEOM Community Calendar. The Mesquite Arts Theater's production of The Play That Goes Wrong opens this Friday and goes through the 18th. This funny farce follows the Cornley Polytechnic Drama Society as they attempt to stage a murder mystery in spite of collapsing sets, forgotten lines, and just about anything else that can go wrong. Performances will be Friday and Saturday evenings and Sunday afternoons. Another teen turnout is coming up this Saturday and will be from 6 until 8 at Dunford Recreation Center. This free event includes music, games, an open gym, food, crafts, and more. It's part of Mesquite's Real Texas Teens initiative that empowers youth with opportunities for personal growth and community engagement. Mesquite ISD will hold a public meeting of the Board of Trustees this coming Monday evening at 6 o'clock in the boardroom of the K. David Belt Professional Development Center. The purpose of the meeting is to discuss Mesquite ISD's rating on the state's financial accountability system. The meeting is open to the public and all interested parties are invited to attend. History comes to life during the 16th annual Mesquite Meander, presented by Historic Mesquite. On October 9th and 10th, you can walk through the Mesquite Cemetery and meet some of the people from Mesquite's past. This year, they're also offering a non-walking tour with an indoor performance. Tickets are $18 each. And Garland Civic Theater will present Anything Goes at the Granville Arts Center October 9th through the 25th. This classic Cole Porter musical comedy is set aboard an ocean liner where romance, mistaken identities, and colorful characters collide on a voyage from New York to England. Shows will be Fridays, Saturdays, and Sundays. We have links to more information on these and other activities on our website. 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I'm Patrick Ross.

Showers and thunderstorms in our forecast becoming more prevalent Thursday, Friday, and Saturday, finally tapering off Sunday morning. Cooler temperatures as well, highs around 80 or even less. It's 86 right now in Mesquite. Here's Carol Kane.

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1: Just a quick update. The major issue is still that accident in Irving with the jackknife 18-wheeler on 114. It has the two left lanes blocked on the westbound side at Esther's Boulevard. And we have a slowdown back to O'Connor. Little over a 1 hour delay now.

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1: TSN News, I'm Barbara Schwartz. Officials in our state say a credible threat against the Capitol has been thwarted. Alex Stone has details.
2: A notice sent to Texas state senators and reviewed by ABC News says on Tuesday night, the Department of Public Safety learned of a credible threat by a main suspect who, along with suspected co-conspirators, were planning an attack on the Texas Capitol. The attack was to occur on Thursday, October 1st. The FBI and Texas troopers arrested the main suspect with the help of a SWAT team. The notice says the investigation is ongoing, and there is now an enhanced law enforcement presence at the state capitol.
1: That's Alex Stone reporting. A late day Oval Office press briefing. President Trump announced a foreign investment in natural gas line South Korea, pledging $54 billion for a project to export gas from Alaska. That 807-mile natural gas pipeline goes from Alaska's North Slope to a terminal in the southern part of the state. And Donald Trump said that's not the only investment the country is making in the U.S.
3: $200 billion to build a 6-gigawatt power generation facility in Texas. That's a major plant. That's about as big as you'll see.
1: Reportedly, it'll be built in Encinal in far south Texas, LaSalle County. Ken Paxton caught on tape blaming President Trump's midterm convention for hurting his Senate race against Democrat James Tallarico. That tape secretly recorded last Thursday at a private fundraiser for Paxton in Washington, D.C. You can hear the moderator ask him if President Trump has been a drag on the campaign.
4: To be honest with you, the numbers in case when we did that in convention, dropped our numbers. Everybody's going to be dropped.
1: And Caxton said the convention dropped all their numbers, referring to Republican polling numbers. Now, Rice University political scientist Mark Jones and Texas Southern University of Houston says
5: none of the polling that we've been doing or others have been doing suggests that the midterm convention hurt Ken Paxton. There isn't much evidence that it helped him.
1: And Jones also says that antagonizing the president would be a big error for Paxton, as the president's super PAC has already spent $20 million on Paxton's campaign. Paxton expected to accompany President Trump at a campaign event tomorrow in Denton. The State Fair of Texas offering discounts on admission, food, and rides this year as it looks to make the fair more affordable.
6: I see the effort they were putting towards it, like of the whole canned food and Tuesdays and Thursday discount food and discount tickets or something like that. But I don't know if I'll be back. We'll have to wait and see for next year.
1: Now, this fairgoer says she thinks food prices should continue to be lowered, said it's cost her about $60 to buy three items. Also says while she enjoys going to the fair, tickets for food and rides, well, they add up pretty quickly. Today's the final day for downtown Dallas Neiman Marcus store. After more than 100 years, that store is closing. This is TSN News.
7: Imagine a disease that affects more than 10 million Americans, more than AIDS, Parkinson's, ALS, MS, and muscular dystrophy combined. Yet few know its name. Some years ago, my mom was diagnosed with breast cancer. And after surgery, she developed lymphedema, LE, a cruel and chronic disease affecting 10 million Americans that occurs when the lymphatic system is compromised, leaving one with a lifetime of severe swelling and pain. What we found out later is its severity might have been lessened or possibly even prevented if only we were better informed. 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

0: 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A courtesy of Total Traffic Network.
1: A new business in Dallas with an accident on the southbound side of Loop 12 after Keeneland Parkway. The right lane is blocked. The slowdown is back to I-30 and just under a 10-minute delay. Likewise, with that accident on the northbound side of I-35 after Wheatland now being cleared, we have a slowdown back to a Wintergreen. In Irving, a couple of spots to watch out for. An accident on the westbound side of 114 at Esther's. That's been a long one there. It is in the process of being cleared now. I think that was the one involving the 18-wheeler. Slow down back to O'Connor Road now, less than a 50-minute delay. And that's down for over an hour. And the other one in Irving is on the Bush Turnpike. The accident there has the two right lanes blocked on the southbound side at Northgate. Slowdown is back to Highway 114, a 15-minute delay there.
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2: 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When you speed, you can also face an expensive fine, court costs, and higher insurance premiums. 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TxDOT has these safety tips for motorists. 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And always buckle up. 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

Radar shows the rain activity moving off to the northeast, kind of out of the Metroplex, but there is definitely more on the way this weekend. Right now, we're seeing a lot of activity in Kaufman County, Rockwall County, Hunt County, and still some lingering shower activity in Collin County. That's not the sum total of it, but that's where a lot of the current action is. So drive carefully if you're in those areas. Our forecast tonight, scattered showers and thunderstorms with about 70% coverage. That'll be mainly after midnight. Increasing cloudiness with a low near 73. South winds at 10, gusting to 25 miles per hour. New rainfall overnight between a quarter and a half inch. Showers, possible a thunderstorm, mainly before 4 o'clock tomorrow. Then another round of scattered showers and thunderstorms after 4 p.m. The high tomorrow should be only around 80 degrees. With continuing gusty southeast winds, we're looking for between 1 and 2 inches of rainfall on Thursday. And we'll have even more Thursday night with about 50% coverage. More on Friday, 50% chance of showers and thunderstorms, a high of about 81, and more like that going on into the weekend. Should be tapering off Saturday night going into Sunday morning, and by Monday we'll be back in sunshine again. Southwest winds at 12 miles per hour right now, 79% humidity, and with mostly cloudy skies, officially 81 at Mesquite Metro Airport.

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0: A new report of a disabled vehicle in Dallas right now. It's on the eastbound side of I-30 right before 2nd Avenue, and it has the right lane blocked. That has traffic backing to Westmoreland Road and has a half-hour delay to go with it.

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Patrick Ross and you at about 4.5 minutes after 6 o'clock. A very good evening to you. We've had some rain in the area. We've got more coming, and we're ready. Here's Boston.

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1: In Dallas, still working with that disabled vehicle on the eastbound side of I-30 right before 2nd Avenue. It is in the process of being cleared. Nevertheless, we have a 20 to 25 minute delay with slow traffic back to Westmoreland Road. Good news in Dallas, though. The accident on Loop 12 southbound after Keeneland has been cleared. Still a residual slowdown from I-30. And in Irving, the accident on the Bush Turnpike southbound side at Northgate is also being cleared. It's still there, but in the process, traffic we have traffic stop and go back to Highway 114. Right now, about a 5 minute delay.
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0: from 1992. That's Restless Heart on 88.5 KEOM. A classic from Janice Ian right before that. Good evening, I'm Patrick Ross, 16 minutes after 6. Don't forget Mesquite Garden Club's fall plant sale is coming up on Saturday the 17th. Didn't know that? Okay, well, mark your calendar right now. It'll be at the Harvest Church in Mesquite, and from 9 to 1 that day, they'll have a variety of fall plants, as well as pumpkins, gourds, and decorative corn available for purchase. There'll also be vendors, a bake sale, photo opportunities, and several raffles. We have details linked for you on our website. 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
3: It's time rewind for September 30th. 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Fast forward to 1960. 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
3: 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Exile has the number one single. Born on this day, Grammy-winning pop vocalist Johnny Mathis and actresses Fran Drescher and Jenna Elfman. That's Time Rewind. I'm David Mandel. 88.5
0: Showers and thunderstorms in our forecast basically tonight through the weekend, gradually rolling out of here probably late Saturday night, early Sunday morning. Not bringing any severe weather as far as we know, but there'll be plenty of rain, inches of rain, and so we have a flood watch in effect at least until about 7 o'clock Friday morning. We have much cooler temperatures on our forecast, too, at long last. Look for the high tomorrow around 80 degrees, 81 on Friday, and 79 on Saturday. 81 right now in Mesquite.

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1: TSN News, I'm Barbara Schwartz. There is heightened security at the state capitol after a planned attack was thwarted by the FBI and state troopers. Here's Chris Fox.
2: A bit of a scare at the Texas state capitol. According to a notice sent to all state senators, Tuesday night, the Department of Public Safety learned of a credible threat that a main suspect and co-conspirators had planned some sort of attack on the state capitol for Thursday. What we know so far is that Tuesday night, the FBI, state troopers, and a SWAT team joined forces to arrest the main suspect. The notice also goes on to say that there's an ongoing investigation, and there's now an enhanced law enforcement presence at the capitol. In Austin, Chris Fox, TSN News.
1: Republican Senate hopeful Ken Paxton was caught on tape blaming President Trump's midterm convention in Dallas for hurting his campaign numbers. He was secretly taped at a private fundraiser last week in Washington, D.C. He can be heard responding to a moderator asking him if Donald Trump has been a drag on the campaign.
3: To be honest with you, the numbers didn't take. So when we did that in the convention, it dropped our numbers. Everybody's numbers dropped.
1: Paxton said, when we did that convention, it dropped our numbers. Everybody's numbers dropped. And Rice University political scientist Mark Jones says Paxton made one big mistake.
4: Paxton still desperately needs Trump's super PAC to come in and spend much more than it already has on ads attacking James Tallarico. This could potentially antagonize the president and cause him to, if not turn off the spigot, at least turn it down.
1: Paxton expected to accompany the president at a campaign event in Denton tomorrow. Vice President Vance in Brownsville today joining Governor Abbott for groundbreaking ceremonies at a new manufacturing facility. Also speaking at a rally in Harlingen, and again President Trump in Denton tomorrow. Parts of North Texas getting some scattered showers, and that's not keeping away people from the State Fair of Texas.
5: I'm here at the State Fair of Texas taking cover from the rain while fairgoers are still coming in. Lots of people came prepared today with rain jackets, umbrellas, hats, and a bunch of the folks I've seen are continuing to go to things like the petting zoo, and they're continuing to buy their favorite food and drinks and just walking around and enjoying the day. A lot of the rides have stopped, but people are flocking inside of buildings like the Hall of State, Automobile Building,

0: and the Go Texan Pavilion to do some shopping. State Fair officials have previously said the fair will continue rain or shine. My best advice for those coming these next couple of days is to bring an umbrella, some good pair of rain boots, and a rain jacket. Emily Capetillo, TSN News.
1: Nearly 1 year ago, the Pride sidewalks in Houston were removed. And now Pride is back in the form of banners flying over Montrose. They were paid for by Houston Mayor John Whitmire. Today is the final day of the downtown Dallas Neiman Marcus store. It opened in 1907. AL playoffs, the Houston Astros hosting Chicago White Sox. Chicago had the 1-0 series lead, and Houston is out if they lose today. This is TSN News.
2: He was just a teenager when his father died in a robbery. He laid awake one night and imagined a place where good would always defeat evil. Every wrong made right. He imagined a world of truth, justice, and the American way. Through his loss, Jerry Siegel imagined a new hero. His imagination created Superman. Imagination. 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
3: Maybe he was born with his witty humor.
4: 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Some whenever they go.
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0: KEOM Traffic, a courtesy of Total Traffic Network.
1: In Dallas, we have a new accident on the southbound side of 75 Central at Walnut Hill Lane and Park Lane. It has the three left lanes blocked. Traffic is slow back to LBJ Freeway. Right now, about a 25-minute delay. From 1980, Bob Seger and the Silver Bullet Band.

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1: Yes, this just popped up right after I signed off from the regular traffic update, but it's a biggie, so I thought I'd better come back with it as soon as possible. Right now, the Dallas North Tollway is tied up on both the southbound and northbound sides, and traffic is stopped between Royal Lane and Walnut Hill on both sides. That's due to a utility line incident. So watch out for stopped traffic on the southbound side back to LBJ Freeway. And on the northbound side, traffic is stopped back to Northwest Highway. Bail as soon as you can, otherwise long delays.
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3: Our Mesquite Animal Shelter featured pet of the week is Queen, and she is a true queen in every sense of the word. She's got a queen-size heart, a sturdy queen-size body, and the only thing she's missing is her tiara. Queen is a 4-year-old, 69-pound American Terrier mix who came to Mesquite Animal Services after being surrendered. And according to the shelter staff, she has been busy capturing hearts ever since she's arrived.

0: queen is sweet, calm, gentle, friendly, curious, and very well behaved. She's also a certified cuddle bug who loves spending time with her people. Queen was raised around children from ages 3 to 15, so she especially loves kids. She appears to be housebroken and has experience living with other dogs. If you already have dogs at home, the shelter recommends arranging for a meet and greet. Queen enjoys being outside when the weather is nice, but she doesn't do well in heat, so she'd love a home where she can relax indoors with her family. Queen may not have a tiara yet, but she's definitely looking for a kingdom to call her own. If Queen sounds like your kind of dog, check out her picture on the KEOM website and social media. You can find all the pets available for adoption at cityofmesquite.com/animalservices.
1: 88.5 KEOM, Mesquite Weather. A flood watch is in effect until 7 o'clock Friday morning due to heavy rainfall expected for the next several hours. We'll have scattered showers tonight, then showers likely, possibly thunderstorms after midnight. Along with cloudy skies, our overnight low should be about 73. Winds will be gusting out of the south as high as 25 miles per hour. More rain, showers, and thunderstorms. 80% coverage on Thursday, up to 1 to 2 inches of new rainfall possible. The high tomorrow should be about 80 degrees. You heard right. More rain, 50% coverage Thursday night and into Friday. 50% chance Friday afternoon, or Friday morning and Friday afternoon and Friday evening and Saturday morning and Saturday afternoon. Dropping down to about 20% coverage Saturday night, hanging in at 30% on Sunday, and that should be out of here probably before noon on Sunday. We'll have mostly sunny skies on Monday. Continued cool temperatures, as mentioned, 80 degrees tomorrow, 81 Friday, 79 on Saturday. 81 right now in Mesquite.

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1: Thought I better rerun this one again. Once again in Dallas, the Dallas North Tollway is closed by a utility line incident, he tried to say. Closed by a utility line incident on both the southbound and northbound sides. On the north and southbound sides, it's between Royal Lane and Walnut Hill Lane. And on the northbound side, traffic is stopped back to Lover's Lane. And on the southbound side, back to LBJ Freeway. Very, very long delays in both directions, as you might expect. And that's liable to be there for a while. Also in Dallas, don't forget we have an accident on the southbound side of 75 Central at Walnut Hill Lane and Park Lane. This one has the three left lanes blocked and a slowdown results back to LBJ Freeway. A fairly lengthy delay there, but it's at least it's moving. About a 25-minute holdup.
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1: Have a safe and dry and pleasant evening. I'll be looking for you tomorrow afternoon at 4 o'clock. I'm Patrick Ross. Thanks for tuning in.